is. Time to go up. Ladies Love Lonnie is on. It's L3 at Nights on WCKX Columbus. 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They call.

The city ladies love Lonnie here to take over the night shift. You already know what it is, man. L3 at nights inside the 107 days of summer. It's a jam-packed show. You don't want to miss out on what's coming up. Right here's Cardi B and Kehlani.

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3: 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Like, ain't even like that. Ain't her mama white.

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was great to see a lot of my listeners and followers this past Saturday at Summer 614, which was a huge success. We're going to talk about it coming up in less than 10 minutes, but right here is T.I. with Let 'Em Know.

1075. 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

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I'm about to show my bop. These love freak. How the fuck is that your man? Huh? If he right here with me, Friday night, hot as hell, and you know the red. Out. Man and P

Columbus. This the big boss, Rick Ross. Minx in Miami featuring my brothers, French Montana, Max B. This Maybach Music. Power.

This is number one for hip hop and R&B inside the 107 days of summer, powered by people, places, and dreams. It's the one and only at Ladies Love Lonnie. Welcome back to L3 at Nights on this Monday night, man. Coming off a great, fun weekend, especially if you was at that Summer 614, man. That went all the way down, just like we told you it was gonna go. It was great to see Next. They put on one hell of a show. Kiki Wyatt, I know her vocals was like that. Woo, she did her thing. Plies, to me, had the best performance of the night. He was rapping in the crowd, standing on the chairs, interacting with his fans. I respect that so much, man. They turned upside down when Plies came out. And Keisha Cole, the headliner, definitely did her thing, too, when she performed when it was night outside. And that looked great. The lights was hitting. Everybody was waiting on Keisha, and she put on a show, man. Hopefully you enjoy Summer 614. Me and Nails was backstage interviewing all of the artists. You can check it out on our Instagram at Power Columbus, and some behind the scenes on Summer 614. But that was great for the city and for the culture. Summer 614, always start the summer off the right way. Summer 2026, we here, and we got plenty more events coming up that I'm gonna tell you about on my show tonight. But yeah, go to our website, mycolumbuspower.com, or our Instagram to check out that Summer 614 recap. Next year is the 10th annual. I know that's gonna be huge. Don't miss out, because it's gonna be crazy. Shout out to Music is Therapy 614. Hello?

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Yeah. 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
2: Shout out DJ Mr. King with that 9 o'clock takeover mix. He was going crazy Saturday at that Summer 614. Also, salute to him. It's Power 107.5, Columbus's number one for hip-hop.

0: $5. You got to pull up and celebrate with us. We rolling out the red carpet. We got food. We got dancing videos, TikToks. We doing all of that. All right. 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All right. This Saturday, it don't matter. We going up inside 107 days of summer for show.
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I be in my section, he be in his. We can go bottle for bottle in this junk. 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He Mr. Giddy done. I'm Mrs. One of One. Fall in love every time we link. He got me sprung.com. Mind these girls can't keep it peace. I ain't stressing on you, you ain't stressing on me. 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I ain't in your business and you ain't in mine. Yeah, we both outside, that's my type.

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3: 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Friends to lovers need a part to star in. 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

Pop and R&B inside the 107 days of summer, powered by people, places, and dreams. It's your girlfriend's favorite at ladies love, Lonnie. Welcome back to the number one night show in the city, L3 at Nights. A new week, a new month. You know what time it is, man. A fresh start. Summer 2026 is here. Make sure you get outside and touch some grass and you live it up and create a lot of memories, because it's a lot of concerts coming up, including this one that I'm excited about. Kehlani announced last week that she's going on a world tour. And of course, she's making an Ohio stop to Cleveland August 14th at the Blossom Music Center in Cayuga Falls. 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
0: 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We said it's royal. 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

Jay-Z popped back outside this weekend and left us with a freestyle that got a lot of people shook right now. We're going to talk about it coming up. Right here is the song of the summer, Young Miami. Spin that. 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

0: 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Inside 107 Days of Summer, it's the king of the city at Ladies Love. Lonnie, welcome back to L3 at Nights on this top of the week, Monday. Don't even trip just because it's Monday. You know, these days go by so fast. Before we look up, it's going to be Friday and another weekend for us to have some fun. But shout out to Drake. Iceman is spending another week, number one album in the country, 2 weeks in a row, and Janis STFU is still the number one song in the country. And I know a lot of my friends are saying that that Iceman album is growing on them a lot, and now they love the album. I try to tell them that Drake's music, you got to listen to a couple times. You got to go out the country, go on a vacation, listen to his music, and vibe out. Then you really gonna feel it, man. But shout out to Drake for breaking all them records, and I think he still got some new music on the way, but we're gonna be bumping that Iceman album for the whole summer. But everybody talking about Jay-Z. That's because Jay-Z popped back outside this past weekend. You know, when Jay-Z pop out, it's a big deal. And he left us with a freestyle that got everybody in the industry shook right now, man. He made that surprise appearance at the Roots Picnic and debuted that new freestyle packed with subliminal shots, bold decorations, and a reminder why he's still one of hip-hop's most feared lyricists at the age of 56, man. The rap icon had fans talking about his new look. He even stepped on stage with the afro. He ain't got them dreads no more. We getting that old Jay-Z back. But that wasn't all that grabbed the attention of everybody. It was the freestyle, man, because he addressed several things a lot of people been publicly criticizing and challenging and even accusing him on things in the recent years, from Drake to Kanye West, Tory Lanez, Dame Dash, even Nicki Minaj caught a stray bullet in that freestyle. You got to check it out if you haven't already. It's on our website right now at mycolumbuspower.com. But you don't know, Jay-Z might be gearing up to drop an album, but they saying Drake might be gearing up to drop an album also, or a diss song back, because the jig is up. He said he up 10. Wrong chat. Everybody looks up to him. He don't look up to them. Whoo! Hey, I ain't gonna lie. He did his thing on that freestyle. That's how you come back and make a statement. So we don't know if it's beef now between Jay-Z and Drake after he just, you know, had a feud with Kendrick. Hey, we're going to see this summer. It's going to be another hot one. But go check out that freestyle, and we broke it down for y'all on the website right now.
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1: Exactly. Right there.
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0: 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It's lit. You know, they say that's my compatible sign. I rock with the Geminis, at least when you're on their good side. You don't want to be on their bad side now. That is real. Right here is Noah the Baby. Pop that thing.
1: Let's go.
2: 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That thing to your fingers. 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That to your legs, can't stand. High freak with the wood in the hand.

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Shake that. 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Yeah, me like that. You know what I'm saying? 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
1: 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High freak with the word in the hand.

0: Don't forget to take our music curator challenge so you can win a pair of tickets to go see Kehlani on that world tour. That was her and Usher, Shoulda Never, right here on Power 107.5, Columbus's number one for hip-hop and R&B. Inside the 107 Days of Summer, powered by people, places, and dreams. It's the one and only At Ladies Love Lonnie. Welcome back to the number one night show in the city, L3 at night. Don't forget, man, Zumbeezy Bay got something huge going on right now, man. $5 days where you can enjoy Zumbeezy Bay for just $5 for kids ages 3 and 9 with a ticket purchase of an adult. They got $5 happy hour specials on food and drinks, so you can eat there and get admission for under like $10-$15. Man, you can turn $5 into the best day ever at Zumbeezy Bay. And don't forget, kids 2 and under, free admission right there. So this is going on until June 7th, which is this Saturday. So pick a day this week. Take the family to Zumbeezy Bay to start the summer off the right way. Or you can listen to DJ Nails inside the Midday Kickback after the lunch break mix with DJ Mr. King, because he's giving away a family 5-pack to Zumbeezy Bay all week long. Every day this week until Friday. That's the last day you could win the family pack. And Saturday is the last day to enjoy the $5 days. All right. I just looked at the weather. It's going to be sunny. All right. Until the weekend. So pick you a day. Take the family. Zumbeezy Bay. Whether you win the tickets or not, pull up. It's only $5. You can't beat it.
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And Columbus, we got another big concert coming up tomorrow. Can you guess who it is? 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Coming up in less than 10 minutes. But right here is Mariah the Scientist with Is It a Crime? Sometimes.

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0: 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Inside the 107 Days of Summer, it's the city's favorite at Ladies Love. Lonnie, don't forget to follow me on social media platforms so we can connect more. At Ladies Love Lonnie on Instagram, Snapchat, all of that stuff that y'all use, man. And don't forget, tomorrow, another concert. Babyface Ray and 42 Doug is bringing that For the Trenches tour to Columbus at Kimba Live. It's going down. I believe gates open at 7 p.m. So make sure you pull up if you want to go see them. And if you want to know what other concerts is coming up, we got it on our website, mycolumbuspower.com. So we try to remind y'all, keep y'all in touch. All you got to do is listen to us and pay attention. We're going to tell you, you know, what to do and where to go. All right. So if you want to know our next concert we got coming up, it's on the website. Because right after this, we got Don Toliver. We got Baby King. We got Lil Wayne and many more. Don't miss out.
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4: 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Have you ever gotten upset over an unfollow?
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3: She ain't even all that. Like, ain't even like that. Ain't her mama white.

That's Glorilla and Lotto, G-O-M-F, off that Big Mama album that dropped this past Friday. Ladies, how y'all feeling about the album? Let me know. 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It's the king of the city, the GOAT, your girlfriend's favorite at ladies love, Lonnie. That is my time tonight on the Monday night edition of the number one night show in the city, L3 at night. I appreciate everybody that listened to your boy, my third shift gang, everybody at work, getting to the bag. You know I appreciate y'all so much. Right back on air tomorrow night, same time, Taco Tuesday edition of L3 at Nights is going down. Don't forget, tap in with my brother DJ Nails at noon if you want to win a 5-pack of tickets to Zumbeezy Bay for you and the family this week. But I'm out of here, man. Follow me on social media at Ladies Love Lonnie. I love y'all always. Remember, a sleeper gets nothing but a dream. I'll talk to y'all tomorrow night, baby.

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Yeah. You know what I'm saying? You know. Yeah. Me like that. You know what I'm saying? Let's go.

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Country old, gathered out the mud. 6-1, old thug old. 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Pick a girl up when we hunch, old strong old. Hit him, making them play, stacking that pay. Buy me whatever I want, old. Hit him, 3-pointers on the chain. Fresh new J, AMG, switch lane phone. Never been a bow or a lame old. 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Street cred good, always old. Let me put this cook on your face, old. Hit him. 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Hit him. Yeah, we both outside. 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

I be in my section, he be in his. 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Strip club stunt, I'm a stunt hard. We can go dollar for dollar in this junk. He Mr. Get It Done, I'm Mrs. One of One. Fall in love every time we link. He got me sprung.com. 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I ain't in your business and you ain't in mine. 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
0: 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I was about to, but you convinced us. Should I decorate her walls or log off to Pinterest? 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Even if I

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Atlanta, tell you about my run, you know what I'm saying? Ask Pluto back.

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0: J. Cole, that's Legacy right here on Power 107.5. Columbus is number one station for hip-hop and R&B and home of your morning hustle. The Buzz Bay Breeze in the building holding you down on these late night, early morning vibes. You already know what time it is. If you're out in these streets, please make sure you're being careful. Slow it down. Put those seatbelts on and do not drink and drive. I cannot emphasize enough how important it is to make sure you and all the people around you get home safely. Also, stop texting and driving the way. We got to put them phone down. And I do say we because I'm not always innocent. You know what I'm saying? But let's do better together. There's so many things going on in the world, and Tory Lanez is still going through it, okay? He's the loudest person that's in prison that I've ever heard of, okay? He recently filed a restraining order against prison guards over alleged threats. So it looks like this time ain't too easy for the guy, okay? He's got some safety concerns, and now he's taking it to court because he's not feeling what the vibes are. You know what I'm saying? He's being feared being moved to a more dangerous unit, among other things, okay? Get into it, because we got the full details on this story at mycolumbuspower.com. On the way, you know I got more of your favorites, baby, and I'm waiting on you to tell me what you want to hear. T.I., though, he said we're going to let him know up next.
1: Columbus Dads, tap in!
2: 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If you the king of your castle, listen up, because it's time to level up.
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1: You see that? Shake that like you out of control. That thing to your f***ers. Bend it on down, put your face on the floor. That to your legs can't stand. High freak with the word in the hand.

going on. Okay, I hope you're planning to go see 42 Doug and Babyface Ray tomorrow. Well, technically today. If you don't know, they will be at Kimba Live tonight, so get your tickets if you don't have them already. And this fall, we are partying with a purpose. We're going to tag along with OG Ricky Smalley and the whole crew for the One Voyage 2026, setting sail out of Miami this October 26th through November 1st, to be exact. 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You know what I'm saying? Live performances from T.I., Ricky Rosé, Keith Sweat, D.L. Hughley, just to name a few. 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

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The Boss Bay Reese in the building, still recovering from the weekend, the fun, the shenanigans. My voice is low key trying to come back. You know, there's no place I'd rather be than hanging out with you right here, right now. But let's talk. Let's chat. This one's for my Browns fans, okay? And I am a Browns fan, okay? Today was a sad day. I got some news. The world got some news. And we're just wallowing in our sorrow, okay? The Browns have traded the Myles Garrett. Shocked us all, if you will. Shocked me, you know? Mr. All-Pro, Mr. Defensive Player.

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2: Broski. You know what I'm saying? 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

0: 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Columbus is number one for hip-hop and R&B inside your 107 days of summer. The Boss Bay Breeze in the building. You already know how we rock on these late-night vibes, okay? And you know I need you being safe if you out in these streets. Slow it down. Put those seatbelts on. Do not drink and drive. Do not text and drive. Let's tend into it and get home. You know what I'm saying? Oh, Summer 614, the 9th annual Summer 614 was absolutely amazing. The city came out. The weather was absolutely perfect. 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If you miss any parts and pieces of Summer 614, we've got the full recap right now. It's at the very top of our website, okay? 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I mean, I'm still having just great thoughts about the time that we had. You know what I'm saying? Everybody showed up, showed out, flies. He is the people's champ, truly. I mean, got in the field with the folks, and everybody absolutely loved it, as well as Kiki Wyatt. 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
0: On the couch with my favorite sinner. 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

0: Ludacris back in the studio. Okay, I always feel like he's just an underrated talent. Don't get me wrong, he gets his flowers, and in case he hasn't, sir, he is one of them ones. You know what I'm saying? That's Pull Over. 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The Boss Babe Breeze hanging out with you, and you know who I just love. She my sister for real in my head. It's Kiki Palmer. She is truly just a talent that we've, you know, not only seen grown up and evolve, but she's just that girl. She can fit and mold into any room, any space, and she deserves to be everywhere like she is. Okay, she got that brand new movie coming out. Actually, I think it dropped, The Booster. I love Boosters. They've been going on an amazing press run and all that in between. She did a cozy home tour showing how she balances fame, family, and motherhood, and her son is just the cutest little thing. Okay, get into it, because I've definitely got some of those highlights for you on the website at mycolumbuspower.com. She's just one of them ones. That's our baby cousin in our head. Or is it just me? I don't know. By the way, I got some more of your favorites. Cardi B, Glorilla, Shaboosey, and more. I'm next.
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0: He's my type, but he's
1: I be in my section, he be in his. 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I'm Mrs. One of One. 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Mind these girls can't keep it peace. 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Yeah, we both outside, that's my time.

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95. 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The Boss Babe Breeze vibing with you. 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We're leaving them kids, them children at home. We got live performances from some of the best. T.I., Ricky Rose, Keith Sweat, D.L. 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And that's just to name a few of the things that you can look forward to. 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

0: let them know it's Power 107.5, Columbus's number one station for hip-hop and R&B, home of that morning hustle inside of your 107 days of summer, powered by people, places, and dreams. The Boss Bay Breeze hanging out with you, and do not forget, we've got the daddy-daughter date party, Princess Edition, going down this Saturday. All my girl dads, I need you to the front of the room, okay? Grab your girls, get suited and booted, ready to have a good time, because the date party is happening Saturday, June 6th at the King Arts Complex from 1 to 4 p.m. Okay, this is a real date party vibe and an amazing way for you to spend time with your beautiful girls and make some memories for the both of you right before Father's Day, okay? I mean, all the kings of the castle, you know what I'm saying? If you want this type of time and want to have a good time with your little princess or princesses, grab your tickets ASAP. They're just $10.75 for a pair, and then $5 additional for other children that you may be bringing with you, okay? So if you got three kids, for example, three daughters, it'll be $10.75 plus another $10, okay? All right. We got the math going. Very cost efficient. We want y'all to spend time getting cute, okay? And I cannot wait to see all these photos. I'm excited. Oh, it's about my brothers, Ladies Love Lonnie and DJ Mr. King, two amazing girl dads. You don't want to miss it. Details and the link to purchase your tickets at mycolumbuspower.com.
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0: 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The Boss Babies hanging out with you on this late night ride. You know what time it is. Big shout out to all my third shifters getting that bag, and my 4 a.m.ers. You know them ones that's up already getting ready to work, or already there, or going to that gym, okay? I see you. I appreciate your dedication, okay? Now, your favorite station is hooking you up per usual, all right? We're kicking off summer, and there's so many amazing events that you cannot miss. One of those being the Kehlani World Tour. The Grammy Award winning artist is going on tour and bringing along Grammy Award winning Duran Bernard, who is from right here in the crib. Well, technically, he's from Ohio. He's from Cleveland, Ohio. Nonetheless, Ohio against the world, okay? They're going on tour and will be in Cleveland August 14th at the Blossom Music Center. 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

But no dark skin, country old, got it out the mud, 6-1-0, thug old. Top real sleek, big tip, big gun old. 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Hit her, making them play, stacking that pay. Buy me whatever I want, oh, hit her. 3-pointers on the chain, fresh new J's, AMG, switch lanes, oh. Never been a bold or lame old. Never switched up on the gang, oh. Street cred good, always, oh. 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

I be in my section, he be in his. We can go bottle for bottle in this junk. 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He Mr. Get It Done. I'm Mrs. One of One. Fall in love every time we link. He got me sprung.com. 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
1: Where you at?
0: At the house with it, watching sinners.
1: Who you with?
0: On the couch with my favorite sinner. I was about to, but you convinced us. Should I decorate her walls or log off to Pinterest? 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Even if I

TI. Let them know right here on Power 107.5. Columbus is number one for hip hop and R&B and home of that morning hustle. The Boss Bay Breeze in the building. But baby, that is it. That is all. I am wrapping up my time. I got to get up out of here and make room for your morning hustle show. So make sure you do not go anywhere. Stick around for that. Also stick around and tap in with my brother DJ Nails during the midday kickback for your chance to grab a $5 day family 5-pack to Zumbeezy Bay. And the way Zumbeezy Bay, ain't nothing $5 in there. Baby, get into it. All right. Before I go, please remember, the only difference between a good day and a bad day is your attitude, boo. Yeah, and it's on you. Make sure you always keep it cute and always choose to be happy, because life is just too short for anything else, okay? I love you so much. Happy Tuesday. I'll see you later.

0: 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Urban One is committed to ensuring voters have the info they need to participate in every election.
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10: Shake that like you out of control. That thing to your fingers. Bend it on down, put your face on the floor. 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

Yeah. 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Me like that. You know what I'm saying? 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
1: Tuesday it is.
0: Taco Tuesday, Tata Tuesday.
1: Talk to me Tuesday. Yeah.
0: Take it off Tuesday.
1: Oh.
0: There's a lot of things that could be on a Tuesday. We're going to celebrate them
2: all. Don't just start with a T.
0: Okay, all right. That's how we go.
1: Take it out, Shonda.
0: How you know I wasn't talking to her?
2: That's what we were talking about.
1: Because you got to be specific.
2: He was in Chicago this weekend.
1: Oh, hey, yo. I don't want to picture that.
0: DJ AK. It's a beautiful picture. DJ AK is in the mix, man. Ready to turn up. We ready to do the damn thing. L'Oreal, Kyle Santilli, and Alton Walker. AK, let's get it popping.

0: appreciate you, bro. He'll be back tomorrow to hold us down on a hump day Wednesday.
1: Yeah, all right,
0: let's get it going, man. Time for Kyle's message of the day.
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4: Kyle's message of the day.
0: Kyle's message of the day today is sometimes you gotta meet in the middle.
1: That's what you was doing this weekend?
0: I don't mean like that.
1: Oh, okay.
0: All these people on social media always arguing their side versus your side, his side versus her side. Nobody ever feels like they have to compromise anything, so nothing gets done. Republicans, Democrats, whatever the case may be, man, at the end of the day, if you're going to move forward with anything in life and you're working with other people, sometimes you got to meet in the middle. That means, guess what? You don't get everything you want, and they might not get everything that they want. That's why it's called meeting in the middle. Mm. So at the end of the day, if you don't have collaboration in your spirit, well, you might as well go just do stuff all by yourself, man. Because at the end of the day, Kyle's message of the day is sometimes you got to meet in the middle.
1: I like that. And a lot of ladies are out here dating. And, you know, one of the main questions that a man might ask you is like, what's your favorite fruit? So you let him know it's Apple Pay.
0: That's terrible. All right. You know what? That's why they're going to be single. But we got somebody making love music. Stick around. We got Black joining us in just a few. Don't move.
5: Feel the vibe
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3: 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Right now, you'll find a closure due to an accident. 42 is shut down between London Road and US 23 due to an injury accident involving a head-on collision and two vehicles there. On the south outer belt, 270 west on the ramp that connects to Alum Creek Drive, there's an accident on that exit ramp. Motorists are moving slowly from about 33. Do expect delays. Then on 161 east between Kitzmiller and Beach, traffic there is slow. Westbound 61 is flowing freely. Checking I-70 east and west, no delays there. 71 north and south looking good at this time. And checking 33 along the roads in Canal Winchester, no delays.
4: Serious crashes happen every day on Columbus streets. Redesigned roads, slower speeds, zero traffic deaths. This is Vision Zero. Columbus.gov/Vision Zero.
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2: 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Get up!
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1: Hey, yo, it's Tamona Hustle, L'Oreal, Kyle Santillan, Alton Walker. Back at it once again. Guest in the studio. This brother has been doing this thing for a minute now. Grammy-nominated singer, songwriter, rapper, producer. Black is in the building, baby. What's up with you, bro?
4: I'm good. I'm happy.
5: Or six black, because some people still say that.
1: Right.
5: Does six that black. Annoy the hell out of you?
4: No, I mean, it just come with it. I feel like before anybody else knew a play on my name, I knew all the plays on my name because I made the name. So.
1: Right.
5: Yeah.
4: From there, it's just you got to let people just rock with whatever they want
5: to
4: rock with.
5: Somebody said it to me the other day. They was like, oh, you about to talk to six black. I was like, now, if the six is the B, then wouldn't it be six lack?
1: It'd be slack.
4: Yeah. But if you grew up in the MySpace era and you know when folks was kind of spelling stuff with different characters then you know.
5: Yeah.
4: It ain't too foreign of a concept. It's a number.
1: Yeah. You want to get into why the name?
4: Just a reoccurring number in my life. Born in the 6th month of the year. Grew up in zone 6.
3: East side.
4: You know, favorite number 6. My daughter's name is
3: regular
4: 6.
3: About the East side.
5: Favorite color, Gemini.
4: Black.
5: Yeah. So you got Cancer. Yeah. I was about to say that's June. I thought you had 6 personalities.
4: Still one.
5: Okay.
1: That's what's up, man.
5: Brand new album. Love is the new gangsta.
1: Yeah.
5: What's gangsta about love right now?
4: I mean, to me in general, I just feel like it's the most gangster thing that you could ever push. We grow up like thinking certain things are gangster, and then you get older and you realize, oh, you know, taking care of your family is gangster.
5: Yeah. Mm-hmm.
4: Being involved in the community is gangster, and
5: that's
4: like
5: right.
4: Protecting yours is gangster. Like that, the things that you that are portrayed as gangster growing up just kind of falls apart as you get older and you realize like what really really matters. So
5: it's weird because we did see like a trend at one point. I believe 21 Savage started it, the F the Streets movement. And it went two different ways. You know, you got a lot of people that got behind him and was like, yeah, F the streets. And you had other people that was like, I'm never saying F the streets.
4: I mean I feel like it's such an easy thing to understand. Like you can try and be difficult about it if you want, but it's not like anybody's ever saying like forget where I came from and like actually disrespecting like their origin story. It's just more of like I've learned what I need to like succeed in my life, like as a man, as a father, as a brother, as a friend. And most of those like codes that we stick to just kind of box us in.
5: That's right. Yeah. Exactly. They try to box you in all the time. I've seen the debate online. Mm-hmm. This is an ongoing debate that's going on with you. Rapper or singer? They are trying to put you in a box. What do you say? What do you consider yourself?
4: Both. Man, both of them. Ain't no, for me, I kind of blend between both of them in the middle of a song. So I could be in the middle of a verse rapping and immediately just switch to singing. So I started off rapping. I think like I'm a rapper first. But what I like to do as far as like just R&B, alternative music, pop music, I don't care. I just make, you know, whatever feels good. So
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0: Morning Hustle Show, L'Oreal, Kyle Santilli, and Alton Walker. And of course, man, this guy's music is incredible. New songs out, new album out. Black is in the building.
2: Go Black. Yeah. Go Black.
0: I read that you was really heavy into battle rapping.
3: Yeah, that was
0: Cassidy was your favorite at one point.
3: My dog.
0: It to the point where you was battling people, and if you took a loss, you was fighting them in high school.
3: Yeah, that was how it started for sure.
0: How do you transition from being a battle rapper who takes battle rap so seriously to the type of music that you're making?
3: I mean, I feel like if you know how to put words together that way, then it just builds your vocabulary, and it also mentally it just made me ready for anything. So when you battle rap, you kind of have to be open to the possibility that somebody might pull up on you at breakfast.
2: Yeah.
3: You know, when you least expect it, like, hey, we trying to battle right now. And you can't have no excuse, you know, right. No reason. So I always just mentally made sure I was ready. So when it came to switching to songwriting, I was already prepared. I was already ready. I already had the tools that I needed.
0: Yeah.
3: And the only thing I had to do is, like, compress and use less words to paint the same picture.
0: Listen, don't go anywhere. As you can tell, we're having a good time. Great conversation. Black is hanging out with us on the Morning Hustle Show. But we're not done. 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
0: Hey, yo, Morning Hustle Show, L'Oreal, Kyle Santillan, Alton Walker in the building, and our guy, man, has got a brand new album called Love is the New Gangster. Black is in the building,
2: yeah.
0: Baby.
2: Ah.
0: You manage being a father. Like, you know, you have your two daughters. I got three kids myself, so I know a lot of times, especially in this industry that we work in, there's a lot of things we want to protect them from.
3: Yeah.
0: But you also, at the same time, want to give them some exposure you may not have grew up with.
3: Yeah.
0: So how do you balance that as a father?
3: Honestly, like, I keep the intricate parts of my life, you know, as private and personal as I can.
0: Yeah.
3: But for the most part, I feel like when it comes to sharing stuff on social media, I'm not super heavy sharing on social media. So if I put my daughter on the album cover, or if I share something with them, like, to me, it's almost like y'all are lucky that I'm giving
2: <That's> right.
3: you
2: right.
3: Yeah, like, I'm giving you a piece of my life. But from then on, it's just like everything else is none of your business. So I keep, like, the family stuff tight. She obviously don't have social media. And won't have a phone for
2: How long? What right, do you think? Right. What age you will allow her to be on social?
3: I don't know. Like,
2: it's crazy.
3: It's tough,
2: right?
3: I can't put an age on it, but at minimum, I think 16.
2: I agree.
0: That's a good age.
2: Yeah.
0: I didn't. My daughters didn't get on social media. We didn't allow them to get on social media till their junior year of high school.
3: Yeah.
0: My son was maybe his sophomore year.
3: Yeah, somewhere up in there. And I was on social media, granted, like, way earlier than her, because I just had extra time and my mom was working. Like, that's just how we grew up. And it wasn't as crazy as it is right now. So,
0: right.
3: But yeah, for her, I'm like, you got to wait a minute. And she ain't missing nothing. Like, just be a kid. Enjoy being a kid. Like,
0: facts.
2: Right. So you say you text with KD. What about LeBron James? Because we know there was a viral moment that went crazy where he was, this a while ago, but he was singing one of your songs and he totally messed up the lyrics, right? But it seemed like he knew what he was singing and talking about. I know you probably see that often. Did he reach out to you at any point? Did y'all ever have a conversation?
3: Yeah, we spoke in DM like a few times, and it's always been about music for the most part.
2: Yeah.
3: And, just like moments when I, like, if I bring my daughter to a game and just let him know we in the building, or she got the jersey on.
2: That's fire.
3: I sent him pics, you know, he sent a message back. I can show her, she can feel good about it.
2: Yeah.
3: But yeah, we've talked, like, just over the years a couple of times, just via Instagram.
2: Who would you look to towards as somebody that is an inspiration, or, like, career-wise, that you think did it right or got it right?
3: I mean, it's a bunch of folks who got it right. Like, in the industry, I feel like the list can go on forever, but in my own personal life, just in a corner, I met this dude named Alex, who has this, like, clothing brand. named Lakeith. And for me, it was cool to meet somebody who just excelled at something else that I just have no idea about.
2: Well, maybe somebody like Stevie Wonder will see this and
3: I spoke help. Stevie.
4: Yeah, that ain't right. Talking about he's going to see it. That
3: That's crazy. I didn't even
2: he
3: catch
2: likes
3: that.
2: Jokes right. like that.
3: I didn't even catch that.
4: Yeah, you got to watch up, man.
3: I didn't even
2: what?
3: Catch that. But I was just about to say, the funny thing is I was on FaceTime with Stevie once.
2: No, I tell you. No, he
17: you ain't
2: FaceTiming.
17: Had no business. Nah, come
2: he
17: on.
2: He do right. You know what? I got his number, all too. Right. I'm telling you.
17: Okay.
2: He
17: all right.
2: will FaceTime.
17: The album Love is the New Gangster in
2: yes.
17: black in the building. Make sure y'all pick it up. Make sure y'all support the single Sunday Again featuring 2 Chainz.
2: Yeah.
17: We appreciate you,
2: and
17: bro.
2: And the tour will be after that, right? A tour.
3: Yep, tour in the fall. Thank y'all.
2: Tour in the fall.
17: Right, there it is. Black Wanna Hustle Show.
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2: Can't knock the hustle. Wow. Girl, let's go. It's the morning hustle.
0: Yeah. Yeah, baby. Tuesday morning. Morning hustle show yes, in the sir. Building. L'Oreal, Kyle Santillan, Alton Walker.
3: Yeah, make sure you go get that app. You know, download it. We've worked hard on it. You can play back all the shows, mm-hmm. leave voicemails. Come on now.
0: Absolutely. All right. Matter of fact, you can even let me know how you feel about this, man. Young Miami has a hit on her hands with Spend That, but we needed an anthem for the people that don't got no money. We just need somebody to let us borrow a couple dollars.
3: Just like a couple of dollars.
0: Like lend us some money, if you will.
3: That's all we need.
0: Well, we finally got an anthem for us. Here it is. It's another Santilli remix.
4: What you want this time?
0: Yeah, nah, I'm just short a couple dollars, man. You got me?

0: hot. That's what I'm talking about right there.
1: Yeah.
0: Don't feel bad about being broke. Just ask somebody for some money.
1: Linnish.
0: Yo, speaking of needing money, man, stick around. That cash grab is coming up next right here on the Morning Hustle Show. Don't move.
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11: Columbus, what's going on? It's Nails from the Midday Kickback. Let's check out that commute.
12: 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On the South Outer Belt, 270 westbound, on the off-ramp to Alum Creek, there's an accident there. If you are traveling I-70 west side, eastbound before Hilliard Rome, we have an accident in the construction zone. The left lane is blocked and drivers are stop and go from 29. On South Old 3C Highway, north of Plum Road, there's a two-vehicle accident there. One vehicle struck the guardrail. If you're traveling 161, heading eastbound between 62 and Johnstown and 310, there's also slow traffic there. Taking a look right now at 315, trouble-free. 42 remains closed between London Road and US 23 due to an earlier injury accident involving a head-on collision.
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3: Top of that $1,000 cash grab, representing out of Redford Charter, Michigan, Michael's on the line this morning. And if you just miss how confident this man is, we asked him, how confident do you think you are at winning this $1,000 today?
4: And Michael, and he said, so confident, I'll give L'Oreal the $1,000 if I don't win it. That's not what he said.
3: tell him what you said for real, Mike.
5: Hey, it's going to be 10 out of 10. And
4: look, he got a little less confident.
6: Right. The real thing about to happen.
4: Yeah.
3: Right. Well, let's get to it, man. 60 seconds to answer 10 questions. Here's how it goes down, all right? For every correct answer, we'll give you $10. Get all 10 right, you win $1,000. If you don't know an answer, you can say pass. We'll come back to that question as long as we have time. And make sure the answer you give is the one that you want, because our judges are sticklers for the rules, and they do not play about that, okay?
5: Okay.
3: All right, that being said, L'Oreal's got a free answer for you.
6: He gonna need it.
4: And the answer is going to be the letter Q.
3: All right, you got that?
5: Yep.
4: He done wrote it in his mind.
3: All right, man, here we go. Tell me when you're ready, and we'll start this clock. Let me know. You good?
5: I'm ready.
3: The clock begins in 3, 2, 1, here we go. Solve this problem. 50 minus 10 plus 2.
5: 42.
3: Spell the word judgment.
5: J-U-D-G-U-G-E-M-E-N-T.
3: Who was the first African-American to serve in the U.S. Secretary of State?
5: Thurgood Marshall.
3: Which is the only letter in the alphabet that does not appear in the name of any U.S. state?
5: Q.
3: What's the name of the ship that sank in 1912 after hitting an iceberg?
5: Titanic.
3: Which female artist is known as The Stallion?
5: Megan Thee Stallion.
3: How many nickels make a dollar?
5: 10.
3: What's the name of the red planet in our solar system?
5: Mars.
3: How many colors are in a standard rainbow?
5: 7.
3: In the Bible, who was thrown into the lion's den?
5: David.
3: Alright, you got through all
4: that. And Goliath got thrown in there.
3: Let's see what he got right or wrong.
4: Alright, Elton is annoying. Like, do we have to do it with him
6: in here? No, I'm trying to figure out, what is a standard rainbow?
3: I know. What other rainbow is there?
4: Because I'm like, what are you? But don't laugh, because then people think they got it wrong and you're just goofy laughing for no reason.
6: Man. What is a standard? What is it? Is it
4: Michael, don't listen
6: rainbow?
4: To him. Anyway, let me help you out. Like, Jesus Christ. Help me. Anyway, you didn't win $1,000, but you did win a few dollars, okay?
3: You said 10 out of 10.
4: Yeah, it wasn't 10 out of 10. More like 5, but let's get into it. The word judgment is spelled J-U-D-G-M-E-N-T.
5: Okay.
6: Here's the way Kyle said it. He said judgment.
4: No,
6: I say judgment. He put that in there.
4: I did see somebody say the other day, what the hell happened to spelling bees? And I'm with them because I think that's why you messed up. But it's okay. The first African American to serve as the U.S. Secretary of State, Colin Powell.
5: Colin Powell.
6: Yeah.
4: You said Thurgood Marshall. He was a judge.
5: You sure right.
4: Okay. How many nickels make a dollar? That would be 20. You said 10. You were thinking dimes.
3: Yeah.
5: I sure was.
4: Yeah. It's okay. We don't really use coins anymore. In the Bible, who was thrown into the lion's den? Daniel.
5: Oh.
4: Yeah, you got to open a good book. David. You ain't been in that in a while, okay?
3: He said David. He was close.
4: One, two, three, four, five. You got $60, actually. Come on, that's not bad.
3: $60, all right with you, bro?
5: Yeah, that's better than zero.
3: Okay, all right.
4: That is true. You're so too happy.
3: You're a little disappointed in yourself, ain't you?
5: Yeah, I am.
3: Yeah, I get it, man. All right, maybe you get another chance another day to redeem yourself.
4: He will.
3: All right, for today, you got $60. Congratulations on that, all right?
5: Thank you.
3: For anybody else that wants to get down with the cash grab, text the word cash to 71007. You never know. You could be up next on the Morning Hustle.

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2: 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L'Oreal and Alton got a chance to talk to Almeen, dope artist coming out of the UK. We're going to hear how that went down coming up in 10 minutes.
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3: We have a closure due to a crash. US 42 is shut down between London Road and US 23 due to a head-on collision. I-70 west side, eastbound before Hilliard Rome, there's an accident in that construction zone. The left lane is blocked. Drivers are stop and go from 29, then on 70 east side, westbound between the Fairfield-Franklin County line and 270. It's slow. Westbound is also slow between James Road and Livingston Avenue. On 670 west between Leonard and Cleveland, it is slow there. 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
3: Morning Hustle Show. We are here this morning with a very, very special guest, a sold out guest,
4: yeah.
3: One that everybody's trying to get around and next to. Almee is in the building.
4: Let's get it.
3: And he has props. Okay. So one of the first things we've ever seen you do, you did the cover for How Does It Feel, which is a very difficult song to perform.
4: Indeed.
3: And it was everywhere, spread like wildfire. When you recorded that, and who was holding the camera, first and foremost?
4: It was my housemate, Isla.
3: Because she was singing with you, I think, at one point.
4: Oh. No, she was not. She would never. She would never.
3: I could hear her laughing in the background.
4: Yeah, like, that was hilarious.
3: Yeah.
4: Because we were just house. We were still in university at the time, in college. We recorded the video, and we didn't think nothing of it. Posted it, and then boom. Suddenly, I wake up in the morning, and I remember I felt really dirty. The first thing I thought when I saw all the attention, I was like, this is crazy.
3: Why did you feel dirty?
4: This is terrifying. You're not meant to. I don't feel like humans are meant to have that many eyes on them.
5: Oh.
4: So I was like, whoa. And I was like, but Missy Elliott and Questlove and da-da. And it was bizarre because it was almost like, because I was never chasing the dream, I never wanted to be a musician, but I still respected and admired like the Roots and the Soultronics and that whole era of the Soulquarians. And then suddenly, like, within my first, you could say, attempt at doing anything musical, suddenly I had their attention. I was like, number one, this feels way too early.
3: And that was legit just overnight?
4: Overnight. And I was like, great, oh, yeah. This is weird. Because then it's like, now I have to figure out if I even really want to do this. And if I do, then this is definitely way too early to get this attention. And it was like this really bizarre feeling of, like, this contradiction of, do I want to do this? Do I not want to do this? If I do want to do this, I have to... What does that even look like? It was a lot. It was terrifying.
3: Okay, so moving from England, because now are you in LA? I saw you call it just your home now.
4: Yeah, I do live in LA now.
3: So what is the difference in that for you? Because like beyond just the fame, right?
4: Mm-hmm.
3: The day-to-day, the moving around England versus LA.
4: I really don't go outside like that.
3: Really?
4: No, I don't.
3: So what are you doing spending your time? Because I did see an interview where you said you've never had a relationship before.
4: Mm-hmm.
3: So you're just in the house by yourself.
4: Me? I mean, I've got a lot of friends, but I've never drank or smoked or done anything like that. So I don't know, just a lot of those things cater to that, and I'm more enjoyable with that. So if I don't have that, I'm like, I'm not getting a full experience. So it's not for me, clearly.
3: One person that, because I know you've been influenced by a lot of great people, from the Darnell Joneses to the Stevie Wonders. One person that you mentioned that I've heard others mention that I think I might have missed the mark on, Dino.
4: Yep.
3: From H-Town.
4: Yep.
3: So could you explain to me like how you even got hip to Dino?
4: I kind of, like most people, was introduced to them through Knocking the Boots.
3: Yes. Thank you. Even though you wasn't knocking nobody's boots.
4: I wasn't knocking nobody's boots. But that was...

0: That was the real song that put me on. The song that really perked my ear, that I was like, oh, what are they, what's going on here, was song Emotions.
1: Emotions make you cry sometimes.
2: That's not how he sounded.
1: Emotions make
2: not you, him.
1: Emotions, I don't know the rest of the world.
2: See?
1: But most of all,
3: already
1: make you fall in love.
2: Him.
0: He's kind of got it.
3: Go on now.
2: No.
3: I'm trying to get it again.
2: He got a little bit of a voice.
0: That was good.
2: But it ain't comparable to yours, okay?
3: I'm trying to get it again.
2: He's trying to get on the background of that sold out tour. No, thank you. Okay?
0: That was so good.
2: So they got to come. They got to go get the album right now. Mm-hmm. Let them know how they can get that.
0: Wherever you desire. Spotify, Apple, everywhere.
2: Everywhere. The tour sold out. Mm-hmm. So they can't get tickets. They can get resale tickets.
0: Yeah, you can get. Oh, hey, we still got another LA show to sell out. But hey, Atlanta.
3: Macy B background singing.
0: I got you. Got the bass. The bass,
3: man.
0: Yeah, I got you. Easy.
2: Yeah. So will you do another leg of the tour since it sold out so quickly?
0: We're doing a whole other tour in July for all the cities that I didn't hit right now.
2: Okay.
0: So the smaller cities, we're doing like New Orleans, we're doing like St. Louis. We're going around. So that
2: you hitting everything. I see Brooklyn. I see Detroit. I see everything up on that thing.
0: Everything in July. So then by then, we would have done everything. And then next year, we'll see what other tools I got planned.
2: Well, listen, we know next time you're going to probably be too big to come sit down with us, but we hope you still consider us friends, okay? Amin, thank you so much for stopping by the Morning Hustle Show.
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0: 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L'Oreal, Kyle Santillan, Alton Walker.
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0: All right, man. So a lot of people always seem to be up in arms whenever they find out that somebody might not be following them anymore. Alton is the latest person to be in his feelings about it.
2: You're right. You're right. That's a tease.
0: So when we come back, we're going to find out why, but we want to ask you as well. Have you ever had an issue with someone over an unfollow?
1: How do y'all even know?
0: Let's talk about it when we come back.
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0: L'Oreal, Kyle Santilli, and Alton Walker. It's the Morning Hustle Show.
1: That's right. And we got some Morning Hustle money. Money is the motive, okay? All you got to do is text CASH, C-A-S-H, to 71007.
0: Hustlers, have you ever had an issue over an unfollow? Maybe somebody was mad because you unfollowed them. Maybe you were mad because they unfollowed you, like our guy, Alton Walker.
2: Oh, yeah. I'm taking it personal.
1: Salty.
2: Nah, man. And I'm going to unfollow you back. But why would you unfollow people in the first place? It's social media.
0: Okay.
2: But this one person unfollowed me, and I thought we was cool. We've been knowing each other for years.
0: Mm-hmm.
2: And they unfollowed me, so yeah, I unfollowed back. But I wanted to reach out to them and be like, yo, beef?
0: Is it that serious?
2: I feel like it is.
0: Is that mean they got beef with you? They got a problem with you?
2: Why else would you unfollow me?
1: I mean, and they follow everybody else they were following before. It's not like they unfollowed everybody.
2: It ain't like they went through I'm just unfollowed. Yeah, no.
1: Oh, yeah, they don't like you.
2: Yeah, that's personal.
1: I don't know. I have been trying to narrow mine down.
0: Yeah.
1: But, like, I really only unfollow people when I realize they don't follow me no more.
0: That's what I've been on, too.
1: Yeah, so I didn't even know. One of my friends came to me the other day and was like, yo, you know so-and-so don't follow us no more. And I was like, no, like, how would I know that? And then I went to check. I was like, oh, he right.
0: Mm-hmm.
1: And then she was like, but she's still following this one, and that one. So she was like, unfollow her. And I was like, I will.
2: Exactly.
0: I mean, I've seen that before. I had somebody that.
1: But FYI, I saw the person the next day, and I felt terrible.
0: See what I'm saying?
2: See, you should have.
0: No, I had somebody unfollow me before, and I didn't really understand why. But then I would see, like, okay, now you have a whole nother page. And there's, like, some people seem to pop up with new pages all the time. And I don't get it. So at the end of the day, I'm like, okay, well, there's something going on with them. But I do get to the point where if you're not following me, I'm definitely going to unfollow you back.
1: Yeah, I mean, well, because of y'all, Clarissa Shields doesn't follow me anymore. Because
0: of you, not because of
1: us.
0: No,
1: me.
0: What are you going to do with us?
1: It was nothing with y'all said. Shout out to Clarissa Shields, because we had an amazing conversation the other day. But I do realize
0: me and Clarissa are good.
1: She no, you not. She didn't even know. She was like, who's going on here? She said, I heard y'all talking crap, okay, and you ran.
0: Clarissa,
1: but
0: I love you.
1: I'll tell you one thing. Me and her had a great conversation, but you know what?
0: Yeah.
1: She ain't following me back.
0: Damn.
1: I'm still following her.
2: I'll tell you personal, man.
1: Should I still keep following her?
0: Of course.
1: Yeah, I like her. I'm gonna keep following.
0: All right, why is it such a serious thing? We want to know, have you ever had an issue over an unfollow? Either you unfollowed somebody or they unfollowed you. 866-HUSTLE-8,
1: 866-487-8538.
0: That's a whole nother level. You start blocking people.
1: Yeah.
3: It's the Morning Hustle.
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0: Chantel, good morning.
1: Good morning.
0: All right, your pocket's looking a little light. Could you use $1,000?
1: I could.
0: Okay, all right. All right. Chantel's on the line. When we come back, man, we're going to give her a chance to win $1,000 with us right here on that $1,000 cash grab. That sound good to you?
1: Yes.
0: Okay. Chantel's on the way. Cash grab's up next.
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13: Columbus, what's going on? It's Nails from the Midday Kickback. Let's check out that commute.
0: Good morning. This report of traffic is sponsored by COTA. We have a disabled vehicle on 70 West Side, westbound at West Broad. Then along 70 West Side, eastbound. Traffic is slow between 29 and Hilliard Rome due to an earlier accident. On 70 East Side, westbound between 256 and 270, it is slow there. Seeing some delays on 71 North Side, southbound between Weber and 11th Avenue. And on 71 South Side, if you're heading northbound, it's slow between 104 and Frank Road and I-70 and 315. US 42 is shut down between London Road and US 23 because of an earlier head-on collision. In Canal Winchester, as you travel 33 West between Diley and Hill Road and Jinder, it is slow there.
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1: 60 seconds.
3: Time for that $1,000 cash grab. We got Chantel on the line.
4: Yeah.
3: What up, Chantel?
5: Hey.
3: You sound a little nervous.
4: Yeah, she looks down there.
3: Yeah. All right, they say you represent from Cincinnati today, yes?
5: Yes.
3: Okay, when people in Cincy play the cash grab, when you play the cash grab in your car, and you hear other people, you know, trying to give their answers, how do you typically feel about what you hear?
5: I don't know.
6: I feel like you sound a little nervous.
4: She sound real nervous.
5: I am nervous, and I'm at work. I don't know. I wasn't ready.
6: All right, so we're going to need you to build your confidence up
4: now.
6: Because it takes confidence to win this $1,000, not nervousness, okay?
4: We don't need Shan to sing. We don't need Shan to walk. We need Shan Tell.
3: I knew where he was going.
6: I didn't know. He did not land that one pretty well. We got a second week of this outfit.
3: All right, Chantel, here we go.
6: he a little rusty this summer.
3: Let me give you the rules real quick. You got 60 seconds to answer 10 questions. For every correct answer, we'll give you $10. Get all 10 right, you win $1,000. If you don't know an answer, you can say pass. We'll come back to it as long as we have time. And make sure the answer you give is the one that you want, because we have to go with your first response, and our judges, Big Med, do not play about that, okay?
5: Okay.
3: All right, we want to hook you up. L'Oreal's got a free answer for you.
6: And that answer is going to be 68.
4: Chantel, okay. Chantel, I promise you won't hang up.
5: I ain't gonna hang up.
4: Yeah, because I think you're gonna probably get $20.
6: Oh, be quiet. Oh, no.
3: I just say that.
6: That's not true.
3: All right, Chantel, I got 60 seconds on the clock. When you're ready, say, I'm ready, Kyle.
5: I'm ready, Kyle.
3: The clock begins at 3, 2, 1. Here we go. What is 17 times 4?
5: 68.
3: Oh. Spell the word surveillance.
5: Pass.
3: Which one of these is the largest cold desert in the world? Is it the Gobi Desert, the Sahara Desert, or the Antarctic Desert?
5: Antarctic.
3: Which soundtrack was Whitney Houston's iconic song, I Will Always Love You, on?
5: You said what?
3: What movie soundtrack?
5: Pass.
3: What's the capital city of Jamaica?
5: Yeah.
3: Finish this lyric from the Stevie Wonder song. Very superstitious. Writings on the.
5: You said what is the name of the song?
3: Finish the lyric. The next lyric. Very superstitious. Writings on the.
5: Wall.
6: Okay. Oh.
3: What is 15 times 6?
5: 90.
3: What's the largest internal organ in the human body?
5: The largest internal. Yes.
3: How many total keys are found on a standard acoustic piano?
4: Minutes.
3: You know what? Time's up anyway.
4: Yeah, you gave that girl 3 minutes.
5: Girl, okay.
4: Yeah, you ain't.
3: She was nervous.
6: She was also repeating the question so her friend could help Google, but her friend wasn't quick enough.
4: I know you gave her 4 minutes.
6: Okay. All right. Well, you got more than Elton said you would make, so at least. That's a win, okay? Let's start with the word surveillance. S-U-R-V-E-I-L-L-A-N-C-E. Surveillance. Okay? The soundtrack.
5: I wouldn't have got it.
3: Got that one.
6: The soundtrack, that Whitney Houston iconic song, I Will Always Love You, it comes from The Bodyguard. I thought everybody knew that. And you know, I heard Young and May could sing it better than Whitney. But that's just a rumor. Okay, anyway. The capital city of Jamaica, Kingston.
5: Oh, my God.
6: Kingston. I would have just started saying anything I knew. And
5: I know. I suck.
6: Come on. That was an easy one right there. You don't know where Winston is from? Where Stella got a groove back? Okay, the largest internal organ in the human body would be the liver, and the total amount of keys found on a standard piano is 88 keys.
3: Yeah,
5: I would have never got that.
6: Really? Yeah. That's Stevie Wonder. Whose album?
4: Somebody named 88 keys.
6: Oh, there's somebody named 88 keys. Something's out there with 88 keys. 1, 2, 3, 4. $40 is what you got.
3: Come on, $40.
6: She said, writing on the wall.
4: Oh,
6: and she said 90. She also said 68 in the Antarctic desert. We ain't wrong over here. You all right? You good? Can she get $40?
4: Get a little $40.
3: Congratulations, funky $40. Chantel. You got $40 today on the $1,000 cash grab.
5: Thank you.
3: You want to shout somebody out?
5: Shout out my business, LF Hauling and Cleaning, and UDF and Silverton.
6: I know that's
3: up.
6: Right.
3: Shout out to you, all right?
6: Get this money one way or another.
3: Exactly. Hold on the line, okay? For everybody else out there, you want to get down with the cash grab, text the word cash to 71007. You could be up next on that $1,000 cash grab.
0: It's the morning hustle.
2: You ain't even tell me what this pay though.
7: Exactly. Right there.
8: How you saying?
7: Where
8: we
7: going?
8: Where we going?
7: Where we going?
2: Thank you for trying to take me through that.
9: Where we going?

0: 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All right. Morning Hustle in the building. L'Oreal, Kyle Santillan, Alton Walker. And that lowdown is coming up next. What we got?
1: That's right. And it looks like Drake's life is being threatened. Oh, my goodness. And a sex tape is on the loose. Guess who's starring in it? We'll talk all about it coming up in the lowdown.
0: That's going down in 10 minutes. Don't move.
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2: 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On the west outer belt, 270 north between Cemetery and 33, there's slow traffic there. On 670 west between 270 and Cleveland, we're seeing delays there. We have a disabled vehicle on 70 west side, westbound at West Broad. It is on the left shoulder. Then as you travel 70 west side, eastbound is slow. Between 270 and 670 eastbound, you'll also find slow traffic between Sullivan and 315. There is construction on 315 between Powell and 23. It's closed through late July. Then taking a look at 315, heading southbound, traffic is slow between Kinnear and 670.
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9: lowdown. On the morning hustle.
10: First, it looks like Diddy is the star of the show yet again, as a sex tape has leaked featuring him, Daphne Joy, and another man. Mm-mm. Okay, now why are you laughing?
11: That's I'm crazy. At
10: you. You can see I tried to make them watch it.
11: Yeah, right.
10: But only for purposes of this conversation.
11: Research purposes.
10: Research. Yeah. That's
12: we
10: what
12: get
10: it was.
12: The idea.
10: But it's crazy because, like, she went to social media and was like, listen, this is embarrassing for me. I can't believe I have to relive this traumatic experience. And, you know, at the time when this video was done, I was in an abusive relationship where I was forced to do these things. Mm-hmm. And I felt bad for her when you know?
12: Yeah.
10: I did. And then 2 hours later, she posts a video like, does size matter? And I'm like, is she on drugs?
11: Right.
10: Like, I don't. So either way, 50 Cent is a little upset about this whole thing. And he said, what about the kid in this situation?
12: That's right.
10: He's the only victim here, not her.
12: That's right.
10: He was like, she's crying victim, but it's the son. And I'm going to have to agree with that one.
12: Yeah.
10: Poor
12: man.
10: Kid.
12: I know, man. Could you imagine like going to school today and all your kids are talking about your mom?
11: Well, this is summer. So he got,
12: oh,
11: he got
12: well, that's a good point. That's
10: not just
12: point.
10: That. Also, his father bullies everybody. So you, it's almost like who can he be friends with at this point? But you know what is real? Boosie Badass is in trouble again.
13: Hey, to all my family and fans, man, I'm okay, bro. Facts of the case have come out. I mean, we in court now. But this is a money grab, man. This guy wasn't even supposed to be a security in the first place, man. He's done 17, 18 years for aggravated armed robbery with a deadly weapon. He just got caught at the border a couple years back, smuggling women in. He just got off federal paper. It's a money grab. Damn.
10: Now, Boosie, do we want to run down your criminal history? Because if so, did you kill somebody?
12: Hey, yo. I think his point is that with that background, he shouldn't have been being security.
10: My point is you shouldn't have been putting yourself in a position

0: Biden to get physical with somebody after you just dodged a gun charge, a murder charge. Is it murder? Because he was in jail
1: for
0: 15, 17 years like that man. Should you not be on stage performing? I don't think that's a valid excuse. Did you or did you not bang a hookah over this man's head?
1: Yeah, that's
0: someone did it.
1: I'm just hoping Boosie, like, he got to stay away from stuff like this some way, somehow, man. That's all.
0: Ding, ding, ding.
1: Now, you got a lot going on for you. You got to stay away. Even if your team is doing it, you got to at least have somebody that stop you from doing it.
0: Something.
2: Right. That's what I'm saying.
1: You know what I'm saying? If it was you, you got to
0: Well, hopefully somebody stops this guy. Sauce Walker, he's a rapper from Houston, and he is circulating around the internet right now because allegedly he has threatened Drake's life.
3: I got you jumped by my hoes. I will put my hands on you, though, but I didn't.
4: Yeah, because you had me set up.
3: I will get you jumped again. I don't give a f***. Just like I get Drake smoked, I will get Drake car shot at. The f***? Man, you better realize who the f*** I am. I don't give a f***.
0: Well, this woman is the baby mom of Sauce Walker that he's on the phone with, and she put out these messages. Apparently, she started dealing with Drake about 2 years ago. He was giving her money. He brought her a Maybach. And according to the woman, Sauce Walker beat the Maybach up. How do you beat the Maybach
2: up? He took a bat to the car or something?
0: Maybe, I guess so. But there's a lot of messages coming out also from him where he's basically saying he was pimping her out to get money from Drake, saying that he sent her to get the money that she had given him. Thousands and thousands of dollars that came from him.
2: Yeah.
0: But then people are pulling up receipts. So apparently Drake is addressing Sauce Walker on his latest project.
2: Yikes.
0: And he's basically saying, like, yeah, I bought her this stuff and sent her back to you. Like, honestly, what do you think about the... She's saying that she's leaking this audio for her safety.
2: If anything, like, that's the only good that could come out of it. Like, if people hear the kind of threats that were made, okay, maybe that gives you some insulation now. People know, all right, we got to make sure we watch out for her.
0: Well, it looks like somebody got to watch. What are you doing?
1: I mean, I'm watching out for her right now. Like, I'm on her page, and it's just...
2: Yeah?
1: You got to look out for her.
0: Like, you got her back?
2: You'll be her personal bodyguard?
0: No, you like what's in the back. Yeah. Okay, she got a big old booty, y'all. Is she a white girl? She is a white girl. She's a white girl with a big old booty.
1: Wow.
0: Drake... willing to die behind that?
2: That's wild. Watch your back, Drake.
0: I'm L'Oreal. That's the lowdown. You can follow me at Star and L'Oreal, L-O-R-E-L, or Moina Hustle Show. And if you heard somebody saying something like this about you in a video, would you be scared?
2: I think Drake has enough security, but I'll take it serious. I'll put it that way.
0: I would too. I mean, Sauce Walker has been in some stuff before.
2: All right, some people take it too serious when people get unfollowed. We're going to talk about that when we come back. Get ready to hit us up on the phone lines. That's on the way.
5: Feel the vibe
6: with the morning hustle.

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Let me put this cook on your face, oh. Hit her, I ain't in your beats and you ain't in mine, hit her. Yeah, we both outside. That's my type, but hit her. He be in heels, we can go bottle for bottle in this junk. Strip club stunt, I'ma stunt hard. We can go dollar for dollar in this junk. He Mr. Get It Done, I'm Mrs. One of One. Fall in love every time we link. He got me sprung.com. Mind these girls can't keep it peace. I ain't stressing on you, you ain't stressing on me. Boy, I don't wanna push you on a leash. You a dog, I'm a dog, we can keep it in the street. I ain't in your beats and you ain't in mine. Yeah, we both outside. That's my type.

0: Y'all know what it is, baby. It's the morning hustle. L'Oreal, Kyle Santillan, Alton Walker.
1: That's right. And guess what, y'all? We have an app. It's called the Morning Hustle app. Go in your app store, search the Morning Hustle, download it. We will be there.
0: No doubt. You know who won't be there? That person that unfollowed you. And now look at you all in your feelings, like Alton.
2: And he is.
1: How did you even know they don't follow you?
2: That's the part that I don't even know how I figured it out.
0: When we come back, man, have you ever been or dealt with somebody in their feelings over an unfollow? 866-HUSTLE-8, 866-487-8538. Let's talk about it.
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2: Guess what, y'all? Times is hard out here on these damn streets. Mm-hmm. Everybody got debt over their head, all kind of things. But you know what we got for them?
0: What's that?
2: $1,000. The $1,000 cash grab can win you $1,000 if you text cash, C-A-S-H, to 71007. We'll kick Alton out the room so you can have a better chance.
0: And maybe you can win that money and buy you some followers since you're getting so upset about people unfollowing. Wow. You. And that's what we're talking about today. And this kicked off from Alton being upset about one of his longtime friends unfollowing
3: you're
0: him.
3: Damn right.
2: I mean, clearly not a friend anymore.
0: Yeah, some people take it serious. Like, does that mean your friendship is over?
3: It's over.
0: That's crazy.
3: I'm done. I ain't even bother to reach out to find out why. It's over.
0: Sometimes I just want to clear my follow list, mm-hmm. but then I'm like, if I unfollow this person, they're going to take it personal.
2: But what if it's just a glitch?
3: That was no glitch.
0: It ain't no glitch. It ain't no glitch.
3: My situation wasn't no glitch.
2: I want mine to glitch. I want 2,000 people to mysterious. Because sometimes people come up to you, they be like, can you follow me? And I don't remember who they are later on.
0: Exactly. 866-487-8538. Have you ever had an issue over an unfollow? Good morning. Who is this? Where you calling from?
4: Trey, Akron, Ohio. What's going on?
0: Trey, talk to us, man. You ever dealt with somebody in their feelings, or was it you about an unfollow?
4: My sister unfollowed me before, and I had to be super petty and go to her house and ring her doorbell and ask her why she unfollowed me.
2: Damn! Why was it? This is crazy!
3: Yes!
0: What was her answer?
4: I mean, if it's family, yeah, I'm going to get petty because we're family. You can't unfollow DNA. What are we doing?
2: But why did she unfollow you?
4: I don't know. To this day, I don't know. But I definitely was at her front door, 7 p.m., ringing the doorbell.
2: That's funny.
4: Sure did.
2: Did she follow you back?
4: Eventually, like a few years later, she did.
2: A few years later.
0: And never told you why.
4: Never told me why.
0: That's crazy.
4: She was upset at something. I guess somebody told her something, and then she found out it wasn't true. But you know I'm petty, too, so, you know, be careful when you want to follow me.
2: Pulling up to the crib is crazy, but it is your sister.
0: Appreciate you, bro.
4: It's my sister. You can't unfollow DNA. Love y'all. Y'all keep doing what y'all do.
0: Morning Hustle. Who is this? Where you calling from?
5: But it is comedian B-Tuck, and I'm in Mapleton, Georgia right now.
2: I know that's right.
3: What up, B-Tuck?
5: What up, Alton? You know I had to call.
2: Alton unfollowed you?
5: Oh, hell no. Alton know better.
0: What happened with your situation?
5: But my thing is, when other comedians that's above me don't follow me, I'll be like, okay, I see how you feel. So what I do is, I will unfollow you and follow you right back, put you on 27-hour notice. If you don't follow me back in 27 hours, it's a wrap.
2: Maybe they didn't see it.
3: Wait a minute. I mean,
5: yeah, I don't care. You're going to see it again. I'm a unfollow you, follow you, like two photos, say ha-ha on your story.
2: Oh, my God.
0: That's funny as hell. He's letting it be known I'm here.
5: Just say that.
0: Appreciate you, bro.
2: I hate when people unfollow and follow me.
3: You talk hilarious, y'all.
0: Hilarious. Yo, let's keep the phone calls coming, man. 866-HUSTLE-8, 866-487-8538. Why were they in their feelings, or why were you in your feelings about an unfollow? Mm-hmm. Let's talk about it.
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1: That's what I heard. 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
0: That's what I'm talking about. 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And we're talking about people being in their feelings about an unfollow. Have you ever experienced that on either side? Maybe you unfollow somebody, or maybe they unfollowed you.
1: The only person that can make me mad like that is my mama. If my mother unfollows me, I will be in my feelings.
0: 866-HUSTLE-8, 866-487-8538. Yo, good morning. Who is this? Where you calling from?
2: This Lola, I'm calling from Indianapolis, obviously.
1: Oh, I know that's right.
0: I hear you. What? Tell us about that unfollow situation.
2: Unfollowing, man, they mad at you. You feel me? They feel some type of way. We do that when we feel some type of way.
1: Yo. So when's the last time you unfollow somebody?
2: Man, I unfollow bitches all the time.
0: I appreciate you, babe.
2: No problem.
0: Hey, what's your name? Where you calling from?
3: Hey, this is Dejanay. I'm calling from Atlanta.
0: Come on, Dejanay. What happened with your unfollow situation?
3: You're in a relationship, right? And your partner unfollows you on social media, but y'all live in the same house.
1: I've done that before, and I feel like it's perfectly fine.
4: No, it's not.
1: Yes, it is. Yes, it is.
3: Perfectly fine.
0: So what happened? You unfollowed your man?
3: No, so we always unfollow each other. Like, we'll follow each other back, unfollow each other. Somebody blocked each other. So it's like we live together, but it still bothered me.
0: Why do y'all do that?
1: Well, she's doing it too. That's the crazy part.
3: Out of retaliation.
0: Oh, my God. This sounds like a toxic social media relationship. Y'all need to get it together, Dejanay.
1: I think it's perfectly normal.
0: They're going to find themselves in some sort of divorce court if they keep that up. You know what I'm saying?
1: You think so?
0: Absolutely. It's starting already.
1: They do need some counseling.
0: Speaking of court, Morning Hustle courtroom opens up in just a few.
1: Oh, I love that.
4: Man, y'all coming for my client. The federal judge was just... She was in her chambers, and we don't know what she was doing.
1: Yes, we do.
4: Y'all want to say she was having relations.
1: Chambers, are you talking about me?
4: Not you, Judge.
1: Oh, okay.
4: A federal judge in Atlanta.
1: Watch your mouth, okay? Throw you out.
4: She called me, and I got a defender, because y'all coming at her wrong.
0: Morning Hustle Court is open in just a minute. Stick around for Defend Your Boy coming up next.
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21: We have picked up an accident on 670 West at International Gateway in Cassidy. It's on the left shoulder. Westbound 670 motorists are slow from 270. As you travel 70 east side, westbound between James Road and the East Split, it's slow there. Westbound is also slow between 256 and 270. Then on 70 west side, for traffic heading eastbound, you'll find delays between Wilson Road and 670. We have a crash in Canal Winchester on 33 eastbound on the off-ramp connecting to Jinder. This report is sponsored by Ali.
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1: We making the case for the unthinkable. The Finger Boy.
2: Hear ye, hear ye. Morning Hustle Court is now in session. Yeah. Presiding over today's session is the Honorable Judge L'Oreal. Good morning,
3: right.
2: Judge.
3: Good morning.
2: Hi, and usually our bailiff is here to present today's case, but I'll just go ahead and get right into it as the prosecutor.
3: I think that's a good idea, attorney.
2: Judge, today the people would like to bring charges set forth against District Judge of the Northern District of Georgia, Miss Eleanor Ross.
4: Oh, you want to say her name?
3: Okay. Okay, counsel, I don't believe it's your turn.
2: How are you going to know who we bringing charges against if we don't say her name?
3: Overruled.
2: District Judge Eleanor Ross, who, mind you, by the way, is 58 years of age, Your Honor.
4: Oh, wow. You don't give my age.
2: I'm going to put because you would think with age comes wisdom.
3: Let the record show.
2: Let the record show. In this case, it does not. We would like to charge her with sexual relations within her private chambers on state property, Your Honor. And we would like to hit her with charges of disorderly conduct, because obviously this is not the place for you to be doing this. Abuse of power. Just because you're a judge doesn't mean you get to just do whatever you want to do.
3: Hey, watch your mouth about judges.
2: Except for you. this is obviously a violation of code of conduct, okay? Mm-hmm. And this, she was having sexual relations with a police officer. This is a misuse of police resources.
3: Mm.
2: He could have been asserting himself in other fashions to help out the people of the state of Georgia, not just helping out the person in the courtroom. Mm-hmm. And last but not least, Your Honor, she has violated the noise ordinance of the state of Georgia. There's a noise ordinance. You can't make too much noise. Wow. Well, are you going to get a ticket for it?
3: No, sure.
2: Can I present some evidence?
3: Yes. Now, this was in chambers?
2: She's in chambers, Your Honor. The sound permeated throughout the building.
3: Counsel, this can't be real.
2: We are seeking that Miss Judge Eleanor Ross seeks therapy for her addiction to sex.
3: Ooh.
2: And we would like her to reread the manual about where such things are appropriate or inappropriate. And other than that, we would just like to sentence her to 60 days sex-free.
3: Okay.
2: She will not be allowed to
3: have... What was the man's name? Because that's important.
2: Police officer. What's his name? I couldn't find it.
4: Yeah, okay.
3: Had her screaming like that, huh, counsel?
2: Yeah. That's why you want to know his name.
3: Oh, yeah. I was just asking.
2: Objection, Your Honor.
3: I was just asking. Just asking.
2: That's my case.
3: Okay.
4: All right. Your Honor, ladies and gentlemen of the jury, I rise to defend my client. I would not say her name.
2: Okay. Eleanor Ross.
4: Just, you can't say the police officer name. Listen, first of all, before you judge the judge, let me remind you, everyone needs defense.
3: Okay.
4: My client was not out of order. The court was already in recess.
3: Wait, recess. I think it's recess, counsel. Objection. Oh, I can't do that.
4: My client was simply hearing oral arguments.
3: Wow.
4: After lunch break.
3: See what you did there.
4: Huh?
2: That's a good defense.
4: And if anybody need to be subpoenaed, it need to be...
3: Subpoenas? Did you say subpoenas?
4: Need to be the person that did the drywall. We're supposed to be in the chambers. If you don't supposed to hear anything in those chambers. Lastly, how do y'all know they was in there having relations? You want to bring up this noise? What if they were praying?
3: Mm.
4: Huh? Don't you make the same noise? Can you play it again? And I want you to hear it in a different perspective. Watch this. Praise him, baby. Hallelujah. Thank you, Jesus. Praise him, baby. Hallelujah.
3: You're going to hell.
4: Hallelujah. That's right. Cry out to Jesus.
2: Objection, Your Honor.
3: Overruled.
4: I rest my case.
2: Damn.
3: Listen.
4: Don't it sound different?
3: After reviewing both sides, case dismissed.
2: Wow.
3: She's innocent.
2: Wow.
3: She's innocent.
2: Thank you.
3: I believe they were praying together.
4: Thank you.
3: I believe they were praying together.
4: Yes. Oh my God! You said all that. Oh God! Oh God!
3: I've said that before, and I was praying.
5: We are the morning.

0: Hustle.
1: Wow.
0: Let's go. It's the morning hustle.
2: 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Morning Hustle in the building. L'Oreal's got the lowdown coming up next. What we got?
3: Well, it looks like there's a little shakeup in sports. Plus, somebody is going back to court. He testified on somebody else. Now, let's see if he'll have to pay up. And Tory Lanez wants a restraining order. And no, it's not on Jay-Z. We'll talk all about it coming up in the lowdown.
2: That's on the way in 10 minutes. Don't move.
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8: 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We'll get to that in just a second. 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
6: Okay, all right.
8: After 4 years out the game, she claimed she was retiring, and now she's back. So it does look like she will be returning when it comes to the Grand Slam, okay? She will be joining the doubles next week as a wild card, and I'm ready to see her back out there. Like, I think that she looks good. I know Alton's very excited. She lost a lot of weight.
9: I don't know. That's what I'm worried about. Yeah, because she lost a lot of weight, and I don't know if I'm going to be as much as excited as I used to be.
8: Stop. But she'll be able to move quicker.
6: Maybe, but lighter
8: on her feet.
6: I'm wishing her the best. I'm worried about how her weight loss might affect her game.
8: I think she'll be fine. Let's talk about Odell Beckham while we're speaking sports. Looks like he's headed back to the Giants at least for 1 year, okay? He's been out the game for a little bit. You know, but he's been staying in shape. So they said he did tryouts and he was offered that contract. He hasn't been with the Giants for 10 years, but they made a lot of noise when he was. That's crazy, right?
6: Yeah,
8: he's only 33, though. I didn't realize that. I thought he was a little older than that.
6: Right.
8: But in NFL dog years, that's like pretty old.
6: Yeah.
8: So we'll see how he does this year. We're rooting for you. Also, Russell Wilson, there's hints of retirement, and that's because he is working on a broadcasting deal with CBS. To replace Matt Ryan for NFL Today.
6: Mm.
8: So he's going to be on there commentating the game, and people are saying this might be his final season, that 14th season that he spent. You know, Sierra probably is tired of going to all the games.
6: Well, his career is pretty much ending. His career kind of started ending when they got married anyway. Yeah.
8: Anyway, now let's move on and talk about MIA, because she's on the bench right now and she's not happy about it. Kid Cudi went on a big tour. He had MIA opening up for her. Y'all remember, I fly like paper, get high like plane.
6: Mm-hmm.
8: Well, looks like she got high, went on stage.
6: Yeah.
8: Well, I don't know, allegedly. I don't know what she was doing. But I know she sounded like she was high when she was on stage. And she started offending a lot of people. She called herself a brown Republican voter. She also said she wouldn't perform her song Illegal because there were some of them in the crowd.
6: Yikes.
9: Yeah, man, you can't do that.
8: They booed her off the stage in several venues. And so he said, you know what? She will no longer be a part of this tour. She's suing him now for $2.8 million. Saying that he had no right to remove her. Now, here's the thing. If you're opening up for me, you got chosen some kind of way of capacity, and you're messing up my brand on my tour, that sounds like a breach of contract.
6: Hell yeah, you got every right to remove her.
8: I don't think she has much of a fight here. Maybe for if he didn't pay her for the show she already did, then she has something there. But do you think that she has any...
6: Because
8: she does have freedom of speech, and that is a thing as well.
9: Not on someone else's show. You can't do that.
8: That's her portion of the show.
6: No, but this is our tour.
8: Once you put my name on there, I agree, that's our tour.
6: It's not her tour.
8: Okay, well, I don't know. Well, somebody else wishes they were on tour. Tory Lanez.
6: That's true.
8: But, boom. So, a lot of people are talking about him lately, and that's because people are saying that Jay-Z addressed him at the Roots picnic.
10: The rock's not crumbling. The leprechauns have magically run out of pranks. Your son on the federal jail line mumbling something about having too much in his drink. You know how dumb that is?
8: And obviously, that's what he said during the whole Megan case, and he was apologizing. Obviously, Jay-Z seemed to be coming at his dad, who also had comments on Roc Nation. But it looks like Tory Lanez has another fight up his sleeve. He probably can't even think about what Jay was saying on stage, because he apparently has some issues in the prison he's in. Now, we know that he was stabbed up, they said 14 times, and he decided to sue the California prison system.

0: And which makes sense. Mm-hmm. Anybody would do that. But here's the thing. He's still being housed there. So he's saying that he's being harassed by a certain prison guard, to be exact, and he wants a restraining order against this prison guard. But I will say this. If he is suing the California prison system, I don't think he should be staying there. I think you should still be in prison, yes. Yeah. But it's they got to move him.
1: Yeah.
0: Again, I don't want to defend Tory Lanez because I don't like him, anything he did. But I don't think he should be there. What y'all think?
2: Obviously not. I mean, you're right to that case, but he don't have no control over that, so he gotta. He can't.
0: But you don't think
2: it's
0: just as soon as he filed that case, I feel like he should have been moved. Nobody said he should be moved out of prison again.
2: You know the people that run the prisons don't care.
1: Yeah.
0: I just don't understand how that makes sense because his safety is in danger, and if they kill his ass, ain't no more court.
2: Right.
0: Right. So I don't know. Something there's not right.
1: You gotta stick it out, and I don't want to use that word stick because I know he got.
0: Well, I'll tell you one thing. He shouldn't have used the stick towards Megan, and he wouldn't be in this situation. I'm L'Oreal. That's the lowdown.
2: Me and Kelsey.
0: You can follow me at Star and L'Oreal, L-O-R-E-L, or Morning Hustle Show. I hope Kelsey do run down on him. He's going to be so scared.
2: Speaking of prison, courts, and people getting beat up, terrible situation happening out of North Carolina, and this officer is now facing some charges himself. We'll talk about it in News You Can Use up next.
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1: Exactly. 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
1: Yeah. 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

0: Gems, all the main character energy, royalty, and the best dad ever. 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
6: Before we get to this out-of-control officer in North Carolina, let's talk about the fact that Donald Trump is looking like he's having a little resistance when it comes to the money he's trying to pay out to the people that he thinks were victims of the previous administration.
7: I cannot stand this man.
6: Now, we know that he was trying to propose this, anti-weaponization fund, $1.8 billion. But there was a Virginia lawsuit filed by two men who said that that fund was discriminatory. So Judge Bremeka stopped any steps to operate the fund. No processing, no dispersing claims. They're going to investigate it a little bit. And there's a preliminary hearing coming up on June 12th. So as of right now, it's been put on pause so they get some more information about it.
7: That is ridiculous, and so is the lawn of the White House.
6: What? That's outrageous,
7: it
6: right?
7: It looks crazy. They said it looks like a abandoned Six Flags.
6: Yeah, man. The U.S. is really looking crazy and ridiculous right now. Now, today, an officer in North Carolina has his first court appearance. This guy, man, he was fired over the weekend. He had to turn himself in yesterday to face a charge of excessive force and was released on $10,000 bond. Now, here's the deal, man. He goes into this community. They say they're investigating. He comes across 34-year-old Charlie Moore, a young lady, not that big at all. They say she's less than 100 pounds, but that didn't stop him from punching her in the face repeatedly and slamming her on the ground.
8: I don't have a warrant in the house. What are you doing?
6: Now,
8: excuse me, sir. You
6: roll
8: for notes.
6: Now, you
7: what
6: heard what's going
7: he
6: on.
7: What is he doing?
6: Yo, he's just destroying her. Now, you hear people in the background yelling, saying that's not right. And even a point in the whole confrontation where she's asking for help, like, take me to a mental hospital.
8: Can you send me to mental health or something? Can you call my daddy?
6: Can you call my daddy on that last part, right? So obviously that officer didn't care. He continued to do what he was doing, and he arrested her. There's another officer that came in and tried to stop him from hitting her. Long story short, man, the community was in an uproar. The officer is going to be in court today. She was charged with three things: breaking and entering, resisting a public officer, and the assault of a government official. Those last two charges have been dropped, but she's going to have a court date on Friday. Now, her father, obviously upset that this went down, said this to the news.
9: Yo, I said, my daughter ain't dead. And she said no. And she was showing it to me. I couldn't watch it, you know, especially when he started throwing the blows, the punches. I got so emotional, crying.
7: Oh,
9: it could have been worse. Thank God for somebody to hear the ring on their doorbell. So that man would have got away with it.
6: Facts.
7: Wait a minute. He didn't have a police cam on?
6: Well, they didn't show the body cam footage, so I don't know if he had one on or not. But this was caught on a neighbor's ring camera. Now, I told you that the officer was been arrested by it, the Shelby police chief, because this happened in Shelby, North Carolina, which is just west of Charlotte. Here's what he had to say.
10: This incident does not reflect the values of the Shelby Police Department.
11: This is an example of how a community can move forward when we have a terrible situation arise. We take responsibility, we engage in dialogue, and we try to come to solutions that will result in the best outcome.
6: So here we are. I do know the officer was only 22-year-old Carson Hyder, so they're saying he might have been a rookie. 22 years old sounds like he must have been a rookie. He don't know how to control his emotions. So that's where we are right now. There's been a lot of attention on this over the weekend, and of course, everybody wants to see justice in this situation.
7: This is awful. Like, the video, I had to watch, and it's just, he beat that woman's face in.
6: Terrible.
7: She was so small and frail. She wasn't fighting back. She was, and then to see the officer couldn't even contain.
6: Right.
7: And he was just as big as him, if not bigger.
12: Yeah.
7: So this is a violent man. This is something that he's done before. You can see. And he probably beat his wife like that too.
6: He obviously has no regard for her life.
7: Disgusting.
6: You know what I'm saying? The fact that she's a woman didn't matter to him.
7: Just
6: you
7: kept know what beating I mean? On her.
6: Outrageous, bro. And these are the kind of things that people worry about with officers. Like, shout out to the good officers that are out there, but when you have guys like this out here that are conducting themselves in this way, this is the kind of thing that puts a stain on y'all name.
7: Right. Lock him up so he could get his ass beat like that every night.
12: Exactly.
7: In jail.
12: I mean, I really want to fight him. I'm trying to keep my, because I want to say some things that I know I'll probably go to jail for.
6: You know what I'm saying?
7: I can't wait to drop this over.
6: Wow, I think we all can agree with her father when he says this.
9: That man shouldn't have put a badge back on anymore. He should not drive in another police car, unless he going to jail. God didn't make that badge for them just to beat up on people because they can.
6: Well
7: That's
6: said.
7: Nasty. Well said.
12: That was R. Kelly. It sound like...
7: What?
6: You know what? Follow up on these stories some more at themorninghustle.com.
12: That did sound like R. Kelly, though.
7: Like, and he did get fired, but sometimes they do rehire these guys.
6: Oh, my God. And follow, again, he'll have his day in court today as well. Follow me on the gram, at Radio King Kyle. Alta's out of control.
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2: That's right. 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
1: Absolutely. All right, y'all know what it is, man. Time for us to slide up out of here. We appreciate y'all today like we do each and every day. And make sure you tap in with us tomorrow, especially those of you on a dating scene. Because we want to know, like, sometimes does it come to a point where you got to make a decision? Like, if you're a person with a child, do you ever have to choose between your child or the person that you're dating?
2: I know there was an interesting situation with Larsa Pippen's son where he said he got bullied because she was dating Future.
1: See what I'm saying?
2: So she had to, shimmy on out of there.
3: Could have been Michael Jordan's son.
2: It didn't stop at Future. That's where it started. I heard she dating LiAngelo Ball now.
1: Imagine you being a kid and having to deal with that. All right, we're going to get into that tomorrow, man. Make sure y'all tap
2: Daphne
1: in with
2: Daphne Joy and Sire, her son.
1: It's too much. It's too much. All right, but for now, though, we got to go. We're about to get up out of here. If you want to get with us, please do it on social media. How can I get with you? L'Oreal.
2: Super easy. Starring L'Oreal on social media platforms. StarringLoreal. Big shout out to our 93.9 family, KYS in D.C. Yeah. Also, 100.3 R&B in Philly.
1: Yeah.
2: I was in the Roots Picnic. Oh, not in. Yeah, damn near. Okay. Yeah. I was at the Roots Picnic this weekend. Had a time. I'm going to talk more about it tomorrow when we have a little bit more time.
1: Yeah.
2: And I know there's a little controversy going on that I'm going to adjust as well. So we'll talk all about that tomorrow. Alton Walker, what you got?
3: Alton Walker Show. Make sure you follow me everywhere. And like I said, this weekend, man, I'm doing something for the comedians, man. So if you're in Atlanta, I got a comedy show. We're doing a competition. I like to give back to the comedians.
1: Yeah.
3: So if you're in Atlanta,
2: money? I'll be a comedian.
3: I'm giving out money.
2: No, I just want the money.
3: So make sure you follow the Alton Walker Show for that information.
1: All right, Kyle Santillan, real quick, I do want to shout out. My fam was out there at the Roots Picnic as well.
2: I saw your sister.
1: My sister, my daughter, my niece, my little cousin. Yeah, she was out there. They was all out there. Shout out to my cousin Nas. Nas is the promoter for everybody in Philly. Knows You, Me, and R&B. It's the biggest running party in Philly. That's my cousin Nas that run that. They had a good time out there at that as well. And shout out to all y'all, man. And let me see, who else? Oh, Oklahoma. This weekend, I'm going to come out there. University of Oklahoma. My son's going to do the football camp.
2: Nice. Yeah,
1: so we're going to go ahead and make that happen. So be on the lookout for us in Oklahoma.
2: Yeah, but it's all about the Knicks.
3: I told y'all I don't let them win.
1: Last but not least, shout out to everybody that hit me up about the parody yesterday. Lynette-ish. You know what I mean? I got a little clip of it on my page at Radio King Kyle. You can follow me there.
2: You are upset. You love you some Young Miami. You and Young Miami are yin and yang.
1: She looked me in my eyes that day she came here, so I've been infatuated.
2: I'm over it. You are just, I cannot believe this. I can't. You talked all right about Sexy Red, and now look at you with Sexy.
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0: Drake, Shebang. Kicking off the Midday Kickback on Power 107.5. It's Columbus's number one for hip-hop and R&B. Inside the 107 days of summer. What's happening, y'all? What's happening, Columbus? Taco Tuesday. So what we in store for? We in store for a lot. You know, we still got your hookup right now for the Kehlani Experience. Talk about tickets to go and see her, the Kehlani World Tour, her and Duran Bernard. August 14th. We got that coming up for you. Matter of fact, I'm going to tell you also how you can get gassed up. A whole month's worth of free gas. Yeah. And of course, we're going to dip in that celebrity entertainment news, rumors, and gossip, what it is, in a little bit. All right. Midday Kickback going down. Nails, it's Power 107.5. You dig?
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Columbus. It's the big boss, Rick Ross. Minx in Miami featuring my brothers, French Montana, Max B. This Maybach Music. 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
0: Oh, man. So, you know, we always got to go up and down the timeline, see what's going on in the celebrity world, in the culture, with the entertainment news, rumors, and gossip. So, you might be seeing Drake celebrating the success of all three of his albums right now, but some of the rappers actually coming to take shots back at him. So, you know, Drake is real petty sometimes when a rapper decide to take shots at him. So Drake, the type of dude who will take his girlfriend or even gift his nemesis girlfriend a gift. That's what happened with rapper Sauce Walker. Drake apparently bought her a car, and allegedly Sauce Walker destroyed the car as a get back. Yep, look like they beef about to blow up a little bit more. Huh. Oh boy, now what it is with Boosie Badass. Remember yesterday I broke the news to you that a warrant had been issued for his arrest. He had been charged in Harris County for allegedly hitting a security guard with a glass hookah on Memorial Day weekend. Boosie did hop on his social media and said it's already taken care of. He feels like this is just a big money grab. We'll see how that turns out. All right, now what it is with this Kehlani experience, if you want tickets to go and see her and Duran Bernard up in Cuyahoga Falls, August 14th for the Kehlani World Tour, these tickets are for grabs for you right now. If you're an Uber driver, Lyft driver, Amazon driver, you're riding around 270 right now, rushing to get to work because you're running late, take a second. You're already running late. Take a second to take the Music Curator Challenge. Text POWERCASH to 71007 right now. 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We got a quick link of it up on our story right now on IG. I personally put it up there at DJ Nels with a Z, and I'm tagged on there. So while you're there, follow the kid too, all right? After you rate the songs, you automatically thrown in the running to win this $250 in gas to go up to Cuyahoga Falls and see Kehlani and Duran Bernard.
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0: 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Nails in the Midday Kickback. I heard it's your birthday, girl. Happy birthday.
1: Yes, it is.
0: Oh, happy birthday, girl.
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0: Hey, we getting questions about this daddy-daughter day party, man. The Princess Edition going down this Saturday. For all the girl dads, the uncles, the stepdads, the male figures in your child's life, your daughter's life, man. This is a good event that's happening this Saturday from 1 p.m. to 4 p.m. Hosted by Ladies Love Lonnie and DJ Mr. King and both of their princesses, man. From 1 to 4 at the King Arts Complex. 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That's 1075. 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You know, see what we did there? And that's going to take care of you and the little girl. So the daddy and the daughter, or the uncle and the daughter, or the niece, you know what I mean? Or the stepdad and the daughter. Like, it takes care of y'all for $10.75, and then every additional daughter is an extra $5. That simple. 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
2: 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Two big moves in the NFL. The long-anticipated A.J. Brown trade has finally happened. The Eagles traded three-time Pro Bowl wide receiver A.J. Brown to the Patriots, where he will be reunited with Mike Vrabel. In return, Philly receives a 2028 first-round pick, a 2027 fifth-round pick, and sheds massive future dead cap space. And the Patriots give Drake May a premier elite number one target to replace Stephon Diggs. In one of the biggest defensive trades in NFL history, the Cleveland Browns trade reigning defensive player of the year, Myles Garrett, to the LA Rams. In return, Cleveland gets Jared Verse, a 2027 first round pick, 2028 second, and 2029 third. 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
1: You know what I'm saying? 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
1: You see that? Shake that like you out of control. That thing to your f***ers. 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That to your legs can't stand. High freak with the word in the hand.

Man, what are they talking about? Ray J got another fight on the schedule, man. It's Power 107.5 Nails in the Midday Kickback right here inside of 107 Days of Summer. Powered by People, Places, and Dreams. Just a few months after he said he was dying, then he ended up in a fight. Now, another fight after being in the hospital. What the hell?

0: 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Now, dude, I know y'all understand what's going down right now in front of your eyes, right? We watching the superstar being born in Kehlani. If you missed it, you see Kehlani is nominated for a lot of these awards, and she's all over your radio, all over your timeline, at all the biggest festivals and stuff. And she's going on tour, the Kehlani World Tour with Duran Bernard. And yeah, we got tickets for you right now. $250 to up on the Music Curator Challenge. You don't have to call me. You don't have to call me at all. 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You can text Power Cash, PowerCash to 71007. We'll send you a link, and you go ahead and take that Music Curator Challenge. Once you're done, you're automatically thrown in the running to win that grand prize, which is that $250 and tickets to go see Kehlani. And that qualifies you for the summer grand prize. And that's a whole month worth of free gas. How you like that? Hey, coming up noon, we're getting ready to turn up for the lunch break mix, and $5 will take you far at Zumbeezy Bay. I got a power pack of passes for you to go to Zumbeezy Bay. That's 5 tickets, all right?
1: Local View, I'm Matt Barnes with an NBC4 update on Urban One. The man charged with shooting 2 Mifflin Township police officers last year has changed his plea to guilty. Devontae Dixon will be sentenced on 6 charges, including attempted murder. He faces a minimum sentence of 30 to 35 years in prison. Columbus's new National Women's Soccer League team wants your help shaping its identity. Officials launched a survey asking fans to share ideas for the club's future name, colors, and more. The team says feedback will help guide the branding process, with more opportunities for input planned in the months ahead. The Columbus Zoo and Aquarium needs your help naming its baby giraffe. They have selected 4 unique names they think will suit him best. Those names are BJ St. Pierre, or Bobby Jr., which comes from his father Bobby. The other names are Jasper, Patches, and Tim. The winning name will be announced on June 21st, which is World Giraffe Day. And today begins the second day of practice rounds at the Memorial Tournament. The first competitive round is on Thursday. 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Local for you, I'm Matt Barnes, NBC4.
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1: K, money, K, K, and it, bang, bang, bang, bang, bang, bang, bang, bang, bang, bang, bang, bang, bang, bang, bang, bang, bang, bang, bang, bang, bang, bang, bang, bang, bang, bang, bang, bang, bang, 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

Yeah. You see that? Shake that. You know what I'm saying? You know. Yeah, me like that. You know what I'm saying? Let's go.

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Nails right here. Shout out to the East Side. See East Livingston on the check-in. What's good, East Livingston? What's happening? One time for West Broad Street, too. What's up over there in Franklinton?

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it quick. We just don't, you ain't f***ing with. 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
2: Hello?
1: What's up, caller number seven?
2: Oh, my goodness.
1: You like, oh, my goodness.
2: Yay.
1: Congratulations, Mama, getting you hooked up with a power pack of passes to Zoom Beezy Bay. Not one, not two, not three, not four, but five passes to enjoy that $5 days that's going down right now through June 7th, where you can take advantage of everything $5 over there, man. Kids 3 to 9, they got $5 passes with the purchase of an adult ticket. And then plus they got they happy hour from 2 to 5. They got $5 specials on food and drinks out there too, and Zoom passes. Get $5 off that. It's so much. $5 could take you far this summer over at Zoom Beezy Bay.
2: Okay. All right. 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
1: Oh, man. Thank you so much. It's good to hear that y'all had a good time, too.
2: Yeah, we did. We had a blast.
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1: Y'all haters corny with that Illuminati mess. 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

diamonds on the chain. Fresh new J's, AMG, switch lanes on. 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Strip club stunt, I'm a stunt hard. 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He missed the get it done. I'm Mrs. One of One. Fall in love every time we link. He got me sprung.com. Mind these girls can't keep it peace. I ain't stressing on you, you ain't stressing on me. Boy, I don't wanna push you on a leash. You a dog, I'm a dog, we can keep it in the streets. I ain't in your beats and you ain't in mine. Yeah, we both outside, that's my type, but here.

0: So we was doing the artist interviews at Summer 614 over the weekend. And me and Ladies Love Lonnie got to sit down and chat with a bunch of artists, man. The Yin Yang Twins. We talked to my homeboy Plies. We didn't get to sit and chat with Keisha Cole, but I wanted to ask her, like, out of all the artists who sample her music, clearly, Glorilla had to be the one to sample it the best, because she actually sampled the actual song and it didn't deviate from the actual song much. But if you want to relive Summer 614, because you just heard our winner who won Inside the Lunch Break mix that power pack of passes to Zoom BZ Bay for $5 days inside the 107 Days of Summer powered by People, Places, and Dreams. You actually can go and relive some of those pictures and videos and the moments that happened at Summer 614 in case you was there. And if you missed it, you can see what you missed out on, all right, at mycolumbuspower.com and on that Power 107.5 app. Make sure you tap in right there, too, and click that link at the top of the page so you can take that music curator challenge and win yourself some tickets to go and see Kehlani World Tour up in Cuyahoga Falls, man. Do it right now.
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0: 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I was about to, but you convinced us. Should I decorate her walls or log off to Pinterest? 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Even if I fall short.

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1: All right, Idris Elba, is he changing his name? I'll get into that in a second, but first, let me kick it off real quick with a quick update. Rapper Quando Rondo got released from prison. But don't get too excited if you're a Quando Rondo fan, because he's not completely free yet. I'm seeing this actual report and documents that's showing that he was released from prison, but he was sent to a halfway house in Atlanta, Georgia. And in case you missed it, remember back in 2024, he pleaded guilty. He ended up being found guilty for federal drug charges. So like, he halfway almost there. Now, what it is with Idris Elba, we got to give him some congratulations, because apparently this is something major over there in the United Kingdom and over there in the England. He is now known as Sir Idris Elba because he was officially knighted from the King of England. And only a select few people get this honor in the United Kingdom from the monarch. And he was knighted for services to young people. That's exactly what they're saying. By quote, services to young people for what he does for a living, man. Shout out to Idris Elba. Sir Idris Elba. Now, what it is with this Kehlani experience, you want to go to the Kehlani World Tour. Those tickets just went on sale last week, and we got a pair of them for you right now on the Power 107.5 app and on our story at Power Columbus on Instagram. 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And we'll throw in $250 in gas money for you, too. Just go ahead and do it right now. You can text Power Cash to 71007, too.

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let's get the party started. See you at the bar, you was hardly talking. That's when I knew that your heart was scarring. Friends to lovers need a part to star in. Like, wait, babe, let me ask your pardon.

0: Drake, Future, Molly Santana ran to Atlanta in the midday kickback on Power 107.5. It's Columbus' number one for hip-hop and R&B. Inside the 107 Days of Summer, powered by People, Places, and Dreams. And I'm still getting DMs from people talking about Summer 614. 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
1: I lost my voice, so I'm kind of raspy right now. But, yeah, we had a great time.
0: That means you really had a good time.
1: I did.
0: That's all the confirmation about you having a good time at Summer 614. If you click around on our Instagram at Power Columbus and TikTok at Power Columbus, you might see yourself in some of the pictures. Were you down there in the area when Plies jumped off the stage?
1: So I was right there. So I got a great video of him. I was right there.
0: Oh, that's dope. 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
1: Yes, thank you.
0: Believe that. Hey, Key Glock kicking us back off, and I got the hottest summer song right now. Young Miami talking about Spin That. Oh, it's on the way in the midday kickback in Power 107.5.
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That is the song of the summer. I know it's up and down your TikTok and IG timeline. Young Miami, Spin That on Power 107.5. It's Columbus' number one for hip-hop and R&B inside the 107 Days of Summer, powered by People, Places, and Dreams.

0: She got the music world in a chokehold right now. Making noise. Usher, too, with his R&B tour that he announced with Chris Brown. Kehlani, Midday Kickback right here with Nails on Power 107.5. Hey, we sending you to see Kehlani's world tour because we got your gas money and tickets. $250 in gas money and tickets to see her up in Cuyahoga Falls on August 14th alongside Duran Bernard. The Kehlani World Tour is up on our Instagram story right now for you to get in and win that money and tickets. Take that music curator challenge at Power Columbus. Just search at Power Columbus on TikTok and Instagram. It's on our story. All right, listen, Nails right here. 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And you need to understand, the Daddy-Daughter Day Party is this Saturday at the King Arts Complex. If you're a dad of a girl, you're a girl dad. And let me talk to the fun uncles, too. The Funkles, that's what my niece called me, the Funkle. Because I ain't got none of my own, but I do have nieces and nephews. And my nieces are princesses themselves. So if you're an uncle of a niece, you can pull up to the Daddy-Daughter Day Party, too, on Saturday. From 1 to 4 p.m., we got it going down. From 1 p.m. to 4 p.m. At the King Arts Complex. It's the Daddy-Daughter Day Party Princess Edition, man. We're going to have music playing. It's just a party. It's a day party, literally, for dads and their daughters to create these epic, lifelong memories. Hosted by Ladies Love Lonnie from L3 at Nights over here at Power 107.5, who's a girl dad himself, and our own DJ Mr. King from Power 107.5, who also is another girl dad himself. So they're trying to have a good time and celebrate with all the fellow girl dads in the 614. 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So hurry up and get your tickets, because it's going down this Saturday from 1 p.m. to 3 p.m. at the King Arts Complex, all right? $10.75 for the daddy-daughter pair, and the extra $5 for each additional daughter that comes with you, all right? Tap in on the website, mycolumbuspower.com. Incognito, Mrs. and Corey Grant up next. If you see somebody without a smile, give them one of yours. Let's link back here tomorrow morning at 10 a.m.
1: Local for you, I'm Matt Barnes with an NBC4 update on Urban One. Grove City Council passed a 12-month moratorium on all data centers. Residents packed City Hall and spoke out against the proposed 310-acre data center campus from a Texas-based company. The pause will allow research into rising power bills, environmental impacts, and regulations to be passed to protect residents. Columbus's new National Women's Soccer League team wants your help shaping its identity. Officials launched a survey asking fans to share ideas from the club's future name, colors, and more. The team says feedback will help guide the branding process, with more opportunities for input planned in the months ahead. Just 2 days now until the Memorial Tournament begins in Dublin. This year's field features 72 players, including 9 of the top 10 players in the world golf rankings. There are 6 past champions as well. Today, golfers will take part in practice rounds, and tomorrow will be the Pro-Am Tournament, which includes celebrities like Peyton Manning and others. Join us at 4, 5, and 6 tonight to follow these stories and your most accurate forecast. Local for you, I'm Matt Barnes.
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3: 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It's Mona Leo, and I just wanted to congratulate Incognito and DJ Mrs. on the biggest show in the city. I'm so proud of y'all. Y'all keep doing y'all thing.
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Yeah. 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Yeah, me like that. You know what I'm saying? 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

0: biggest show in the city, posted on the corner with yours, Shirley Hancock. 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
1: And DJ Missy.
0: It is a Tie Tuesday. We can't work through two things a day.
1: What's that, Ink?
0: Play these hits and make sure these hits do not stop.
1: You know how we do.
0: Man, the crazy thing is gas so high. Not only is like the vehicle gas high, the flights are higher. What's going on?
1: I don't know. Where's Spirit? Spirit, come back.
0: I miss Spirit so much. Did y'all see the RIP Spirit car I saw in Detroit?
1: Yes.
0: Somebody really took their vehicle, painted it yellow.
1: That is some Detroit stuff right there.
0: And did an in remembrance of Spirit on the vehicle.
1: I'm not mad at that.
0: Me,
1: when you got free will, I love people that take advantage of their free will. You ain't hurting nobody.
0: We're going to have to put that vehicle in our story at POTC.LIVE.
1: That man woke up today and said, you know what? I'm feeling it. Spirit, I'm feeling it in my spirit.
0: Ooh.
1: And I'm going to show my love.
0: I missed my $37 flights already, bro.
1: Nah, for real. And I'm not going Frontier. I can't do it, so I'll just be dropping it on the real flights. Y'all want to know I came to the conclusion, though?
0: What's that?
1: Southwest got the most comfortable seats.
0: They do.
2: They really do. Can't
1: Southwest have the most comfortable seats.
0: Uh-huh.
1: And when you hit that button to lean back, you actually lean back.
0: I'm going to book me a Southwest flight. Now I
1: got
0: to
1: get it. They got more space.
0: Yeah.
1: So when you sit in the front, it's hella space.
0: Yeah.
1: But when you get in regular economy, that's the most comfortable plane seat.
0: They gotta make up for not having them TV. That wouldn't.
1: No, that really wouldn't. You know. Delta done spoiled me with that TV.
0: How you love that? It's June 2nd. Today is PJ Jones' birthday.
1: Happy birthday, PJ.
0: National Rocky Road Day.
1: Like ice cream.
0: Rocky Road. That's a good one. I was thinking like Dirt Road. You know, my country mind. National Leave the Office Early Day.
1: Holla.
0: I'm with that. Jay got here. National Rotisserie Chicken Day.
1: Love a rotisserie chicken.
2: Shout out to Costco's rotisserie chicken because it is on point every time.
1: I ain't going to lie. I love a good grocery store rotisserie.
0: See that chicken in there just turning slow. I'm finna get you, ooh, Mr. Chicken.
2: Costco in the bag. You can keep it pushing.
1: You're right. Grab it and go.
0: National I Love My Dentist Day.
1: Okay.
0: Oh, man. Text your hygienist and tell them you love them.
1: Well, my dentist's pretty cool.
0: Hey, how do you love that? Now, we're going to play these hits, and we are taking your requests at
1: 1-844-426-PLTC.
0: I stayed up all night,
1: And
0: I tried to figure out where the sun was.
1: Where the sun was at?
0: I stayed up all night, tried to figure out where the sun was.
2: The sun set.
0: And then it dawned on me.
1: It's the delivery. You posted on the corner.
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0: church.
1: Okay.
0: Man, I love some good saints that know that the Lord know their heart.
1: Okay.
0: Because when I got up there, I'm like, hey, I'm incognito. Mm-hmm. Hot 107.5, them folks like, whoa! Post it on the corner!
1: Thank you.
0: I said, boy, we at church. I'll hold it down.
2: Detroit. Detroit.
0: I loved it so much. And what I was doing was moderating this panel with Larice Purnell from Cleveland.
1: Dope.
0: And at the end of these panels, he gives away like $500 cash to like five people.
1: Hard.
0: I'm talking about like cash money. We count it down like choo, choo, choo. And then he's giving you information on home ownership and wealth building. Mm-hmm. So shout out to Larice and the American Property Ownership Alliance. But before I got up there to speak, you got to know the pastor was his name. Leon McDonald.
1: Okay.
0: The third.
1: Come on, the third. You got to put that third on
0: there. Third on there. He was preaching and teaching now. He did in about 15 minutes. He like, hey, man.
1: Just, and y'all got some word?
0: He like, this ain't no Ponzi scheme. This is the word. You're supposed to know this. Mm-hmm. You know, and so you're supposed to prosper. Then he got to the end. He said, I also said you got to pay your tithes.
1: Hallelujah. Get it around now. I said,
0: so for all y'all that going to win some money today, and where I'm from, we say, if you pick it up what I'm putting down, y'all heard Pastor.
1: Come on now. You give me at least 50 of that.
0: Because I need mine.
1: Everybody got to ask, why Pastor got to have a nice hot tub?
0: Why go? Play that clip, sit fine.
3: Don't ask, how come? Why come the pastor have to have him a nice house? Why come a pastor got to have a nice car? Don't ask. I said, don't ask. I said, don't ask. No questions. Just give the money.
0: All right, man, stick by your radio. We coming back in moments because I got to tell you why the politician ran out of breath.
1: You pause it on the corner.
4: Incognito. Incognito. The biggest show in the city.
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1: Okay.

0: What time for everybody got us turned up on that World Wide Web? It's the biggest show in the city. Posted on the corner with yours, Shirley Incognito and DJ Mrs.
1: What's up?
0: What's going on in your world, DJ Mrs.?
1: I'm going on a cruise this weekend.
0: I felt like wilding out. What they say? Turn up. Because I'm going on a cruise this weekend. Now, last time Mrs. went on a cruise, she bust a split, y'all.
2: We wouldn't even go put that out there, but since it's out there,
1: and I'm gonna bust another one.
2: DJ Mrs. has the most fun on cruises, and then we get to view the video afterwards.
1: And I ain't got no shame in my girl. I'll be like, look what I did, y'all.
2: Proud.
1: I want to twerk contest.
0: On the cruise.
1: Because when you on a cruise, and you know, and the time I did that, that was my first cruise. And it was one of my best friend's birthday. It was her 30th birthday. So, you know, we had to turn up. They said, we finna have a dance contest. Me and her hopped up like, yeah, finally.
0: Let's make this a gangster party.
1: And, and we was turning up, but that was like a family cruise. And I had said, like.
0: You said it was what?
1: A family cruise.
0: And you did a what?
1: I did a twerk contest and I bust out into a split. Ain't nobody tell you to have your baby in front of me. I ain't got no kids. I ain't got them type of problems.
3: Cover their eyes.
1: Okay. Tell them to move because I'm finna turn up. My future husband might be on this boat. You
0: Hooray.
1: Never know.
0: Hooray.
1: Hooray. But I'm going on the Virgin Cruise, so I'm going to test it out for Ricky Smiley and all.
0: Yes.
1: I'm going to test it out.
0: That's so good, man. I got a real question. I was riding an Uber with a young guy a couple days ago, and I just peeked over and saw how he was driving. And it made me think, do y'all drive with y'all fingers or do you drive with your hand?
1: It depends on the mood.
2: Mm-hmm. Long ride, finger driver. Because I don't need to do the most.
1: Yeah, that's really a question for 6'5".
2: Yeah, like in a city, hands, because you got to be ready.
1: For sure.
2: Hey, the folks around the city don't be playing, especially them out of towners. So I just, you know, yeah, you gotta be ready to hit the quick move. Yeah, just
1: if you
2: in
1: on
2: case.
1: That cruise, little finger.
2: Yeah, you know, bottom of the steering wheel, vibing.
0: Happy birthday to the Gemini gang! And before we get back into this music, man, I did have a question for y'all.
1: What's that?
0: Why was the politician out of breath?
1: Because he was running.
0: That's pretty good, Mrs.
2: Mm. I was gonna lean towards that too.
0: That's pretty good.
2: Yeah.
1: What is it?
0: Well, the politician was out of breath, like Mrs. said, because he was running for office.
1: Period. I got a joke, right?
0: Stick by your radio. We got a question for you, too. Put our number on speed dial. 1-844-426-POTC.
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1: Okay.

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0: Faded.

runners on the chain. Fresh new J's, AMG switch lane phone. Never been a bow or lame old. Never switched up on the gango. Street cred good, always old. 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

I be in my section, he be in his. 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He Mr. Get It Done. I'm Mrs. One of One. Fall in love every time we link. He got me sprung.com. Mind these girls can't keep it peace. I ain't stressing on you, you ain't stressing on me. Boy, I don't wanna push you on a leash. You a dog, I'm a dog, we can keep it in the streets. I ain't in your beats and you ain't in mine. Yeah, we both outside.

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1: Hey, this is DJ Missy's.
0: I've been scrolling and felt like I might have missed some of these headline news stories, 6-5.
2: It is 6-5. You're posted on the corner headlines. A coalition of 26 states, including governors and attorney generals, are suing the Education Department over a new policy that limits federal funds for borrowers pursuing professional degrees in fields like medicine and law. The policy, set to take effect on July 1st, imposes borrowing limits of $200,000 while enrolled and $257,000 lifetime for federal student loans. Critics argue that the policy is arbitrary and could hinder access to education, particularly in healthcare professions. The Education Department defends the policy as a measure to control rising tuition costs, sparking a debate over its impact on student and workforce pipelines. And the Pentagon has reclassified its press office as a sensitive compartmented information facility, barring journalists from entering the space. This move has sparked a debate over transparency and press access to military officials. The Pentagon claims the change is due to speechwriters handling classified material in the office. However, this decision comes amidst a larger pattern of restrictions on reporters' access and interactions with officials. The legal battle between the Pentagon and journalists continue, highlighting the importance of independent reporting on national security and military affairs. For these stories and more, visit PostOnTheCorner.com. 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And of course, you can give me a follow at The Real 6 and the number 5.
3: Incognito. Incognito. The biggest show in the city.
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1: We sure do.
0: And if I could have a moment of honesty and transparency.
1: What's up?
0: I don't know what I'm about to say. I forgot.
1: That's you being honest and transparent, though.
0: Right.
1: Sometimes you just don't know.
0: We was in the studio talking about summer bodies and stuff. And I went to the doctor last week and realized that I really ain't the weight that I thought I was going to be for this summer.
1: Mm-hmm.
0: So we going to try again summer 2027.
1: That's okay. 2027, your year.
0: Hey, how the ladies say? I ain't worried. This body been catching them for a year.
1: Hello?
0: They still going
1: to ain't worried about nothing.
0: me and my fupa.
1: You still pull the same women that the buff dude pull. Okay.
0: Believe that. Look at it right now. DATBOYINC.
1: Thank you.
0: All right, since I'm being honest and transparent.
1: Let's get into this topic of the day. I want to know, what's the wildest rumor you ever heard about yourself?
0: The wildest rumor I ever heard about myself. I'm going to have to get back to you on that one. What you got?
1: Back in the day, when my nephew was born, somebody made a blowdown page in Cleveland, Ohio.
0: What?
1: Saying that my nephew was my hidden child, like I had a baby.
0: You got a hidden child?
1: Hell no.
0: You hiding a child from the world? The world hiding from the child?
1: That's how they try to make it seem, because my nephew is a little yellow baby, and my sister brown skin. So they thought he was mine.
0: You be upping him a lot on your IG, too.
1: I did.
0: How old your nephew is right now?
1: He's, how old is he? 8.
0: Let me see your stomach.
1: You know what's up with me, and that's on my age of tomorrow. Okay.
0: Call us, man, right now. 1-844-426
1: POTC.
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9: Post It on the Corner, what's up?
10: What up?
9: Cool, who this?
10: Taz. This Taz, my fuck. What up?
11: What's up? I'm inside my topic of the day. I want to know, what's the weirdest rumor you ever heard about yourself?
10: The weirdest rumor?
11: Wildest rumor.
10: Probably I'm not as cool as I am or something.
11: You sound pretty cool, bruh. I'm not gonna lie. You sound wavy.
10: Oh, folks.
9: All right, keep us turned up, bro. Biggest show in the city, Post on the Corner. Who it is?
12: This 817 Lone Star. All
9: right, real quick.
11: What's the wildest rumor you ever heard about yourself?
12: Nothing bad.
9: Okay, what it is?
11: What they said?
12: I got one.
9: Oh, okay, for sure. Call us, man, right now. 1-844-426.
11: POTC.
13: Incognito. Incognito. The biggest show in the city.
14: Post it on the corner.
11: Okay.
15: Who's coming?

0: Hold on, I got who it
1: is. The Prince is in. What up, big buddy?
0: Man, Prince of the South on the check-in.
2: All right, I want to know, yes, what's the wildest rumor you ever heard about yourself?
1: Wildest rumor? Well, there's really two. Number one, I ain't the true Prince of the South, which I already proved that wrong. Okay. And number two, that I'm not the hottest thing coming smoking out the South. So,
2: hold on.
1: Be on the list, out everybody.
2: Hold on, sir. You better pop it.
0: I like that.
1: If I won't, I love y'all.
0: Love and respect, man. 1-844-426-POTC. We're doing the topic of the day right now.
2: I want to know, what's the wildest rumor you ever heard about yourself?
0: Post on the corner with it.
1: It's your boy, Bush and Mr. Oak Cliff, man.
0: What's up with it, man? We ain't here talking about the wildest rumor you ever heard about yourself.
1: The wildest rumor I ever heard about me, man, is that I beat my baby mama up and went to jail, man.
0: Why they put that on you?
1: Man, she was cloud chasing, trying to get a GoFundMe started because she was broke.
0: Now she went that way on you.
1: Yeah, man. Wild thing, man. I come home, everybody said, man, you beat up the girl, man. I ain't put a hand on her. They threw the case out and everything, but she did that, man.
0: Congratulations on beating that case.
1: Nah, for real.
0: Hey, man, we ain't had no job without you listening to it. Keep us turned up.
1: Yeah, man. Stay tuned, man. For sure, girl.
3: Incognito. Incognito. Okay. The biggest show in the city.
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3: Man, say, let me tell you about it. The NFL offseason exploded Monday with two major blockbuster deals becoming reality. Check this out. The Philadelphia Eagles officially agreed to trade star wide receiver A.J. Brown to the New England Patriots. Now, Philadelphia, they're going to get New England's 2028 first-round pick and a 2027 fifth-round pick, pending Brown's physical. That's according to the Philadelphia Eagles. And the Cleveland Browns also finalized a massive trade involving all-pro defensive star Myles Garrett. Now, this move sends him to the L.A. Rams, and Cleveland receives pass rusher Jared Verse along with a package of draft picks, including a 2027 first-round pick. Also, last night with the ladies in the WNBA, the Dallas Wings earned a strong 79-56 win over the Seattle Storm in the Commissioner's Cup. And also, the Minnesota Lynx delivered one of the night's biggest offensive performances, defeating the Phoenix Mercury 111-77. And in the NBA, big news with the Mavericks. They reached a preliminary agreement for a new arena site in North Dallas on a 104-acre former mall property. Now, if you're from Dallas, now you know that's the old Valley View Mall site, and it's about 10 miles from downtown, and if completed, this move would happen in 2031, marking the team's first departure from downtown and coming 1 year after the franchise's 50th year anniversary. And while we all wait for the finals to kick off tomorrow, New York City needs all of its fans on deck. The 112th mayor of New York City, Mayor Mondami, signed an executive order yesterday with the title repealing kids' bedtimes for the Knicks' final run. Now, as you know, the New York Knicks will face the San Antonio Spurs in a quest for its first NBA championship since 1973 tomorrow. Also, sad news in basketball, as the league lost one of its legendary coaches this week. Hall of Fame coach Rick Adelman died at age 79. Adelman ranks among the winningest coaches in NBA history during a coaching career that lasted more than two decades, y'all. And tonight we kick off the 2026 Stanley Cup Final as the Vegas Golden Knights visit the Carolina Hurricanes for Game 1. And Carolina enters as the favorite after a dominant regular season, while Vegas opens the series as the underdog, looking to steal home ice advantage immediately. All right, that does it for me. That's been your Posted on the Corner Sports Minute with the play maker Hollywood Zay. For this story, scores, and more, then head on over to postitonthecorner.com. 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And gang, God, give me a follow one time at Hollywood Zay.
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3: Fluorescent or
5: 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You know.
3: Oh, shit. 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
4: 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Post on the corner, what's this?
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13: 444-426-POTC, what's this?
14: Hey, what's going on? Oh, my God. Hey, turn car on, turn car. Hello?
13: You know what time it is, right?
14: Yes, sir.
13: All right, you got good energy. Give me some shout-outs before we do this, dog.
15: Right.
14: Man, I want to shout-out to my girl, Deja, and I want to shout-out to my mama, Miss Janet, over there at 3T African Braids.
15: Okay.
14: She's doing her thing right by Stokers, man. Y'all come check her out.
13: All right, dog. 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
14: Man, you know I'm trying to get it done.
15: Okay, you got 5 seconds. Spell the word fluorescent.
14: Fluorescent?
15: Yeah.
14: Okay, all right. 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
15: Hey, man.
13: Posted on the corner, where it is?
16: This is Chia.
15: Where you posted on the corner at, Chia?
16: I'm in Douglasville.
15: All right, boo, in 5 seconds, spell the word fluorescent.
16: F-L-U-O-R-E-S-C-E-N-T.
15: You better go, girl.
16: Hey.
15: Here
13: you had, me a little nervous.
15: She had I had faith. When she got to the middle of that word,
16: yes.
15: When you made it through the middle, I said, oh, she got this.
16: Posted on the corner.
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0: 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It's Kendrick Lamar rockin' out with my folks, the Varsity Squad DJs.
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2: 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Ain't her mama white.

0: Hey, on the City Post on the corner. 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
1: I'm your good sis, DJ Mrs.
0: I've been scrolling, DJ Mrs.
1: I got some tea for you.
2: Who did it? Who done it? And who needs to quit it?
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4: Here's what's trending on the timeline with
2: DJ Mrs.
4: Post it on the corner.
1: Okay, let's get into it real quick, tea for you. So, you know, I was keeping you updated on what was going on with Megan Thee Stallion and Klay Thompson, right?
0: Yo.
1: They split up. Klay allegedly cheated on Megan Thee Stallion, and that's one of her non-negotiables. She do not play that, all right? So, you know, one thing about the hot girl, she's going to keep working. She got a remix with Boss Man D-Lo for Motion Party, but she also gave us a snippet of her song, and of course, she was throwing shade.
5: That

0: Megan Thee Stallion, talking about she back?
1: Yes!
0: Megan.
1: I'm not here for my girl being heartbroken.
0: Nah, we ain't.
1: I love Love a Girl. Love a Girl is still a banger.
0: Ooh.
1: Bet. That's the type of something your good sis want to have, so shout out to Megan Thee Stallion. But, because, you know, my baby Lotto, she is in bliss right now.
0: Yeah.
1: She's surrounded by love. Her album, Give Love.
0: I'm on fire,
1: man. So we going to have a real good balanced summer. The girls is going to have a balanced summer this summer. So, you know, I continue to keep you updated on that as that unfolds. You need to recap. You already know where you can go. Bustitonthecorner.com. Follow your good sis on the gram at DJ Mrs. DJ M-I-S-S-E-S.
0: Truly. Welcome back, Tina Snow.
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3: 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It's Mona Leo, and I just wanted to congratulate Incognito and DJ Mrs. on the biggest show in the city. I'm so proud of y'all. Y'all keep doing y'all thing.
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0: biggest show in the city, posted on the corner with yours, Shirley Hancock. Nito.
1: And DJ Missy.
0: It is a Tie Tuesday. We can't work through two things today.
1: What's that, Ink?
0: Play these hits and make sure these hits do not stop.
1: You know how we do.
0: Man, the crazy thing is gas so high. Not only is like the vehicle gas high, the flights are higher. What's going on?
1: I don't know. Where's Spirit? Spirit, come back.
0: I miss Spirit so much. Did y'all see the RIP Spirit car I saw in Detroit?
1: Yes.
0: Somebody really took their vehicle, painted it yellow.
1: That is some Detroit stuff right there.
0: And did an in remembrance of Spirit on the vehicle.
1: I'm not mad at that. You got free will, I love people that take advantage of their free will. You ain't hurting nobody.
0: We're going to have to put that vehicle in our story at POTC.LIVE.
1: This man woke up today and said, you know what? I'm feeling it. Spirit, I'm feeling it in my spirit.
0: Ooh.
1: And I'm going to show my love.
0: I missed my $37 flights already, bro.
1: No, for real. And I'm not going Frontier. I can't do it, so I'll just be dropping it on the real flights. Y'all want to know I came to the conclusion, though?
0: What's that?
1: Southwest got the most comfortable seats.
0: They do.
2: They really do.
1: Southwest have the most comfortable seats.
0: Uh-huh.
1: And when you hit that button to lean back, you actually lean back.
0: I'm going to book me a Southwest flight. Now I
1: got
0: to
1: They got more space.
0: Yeah.
1: So when you sit in the front, it's hella space.
0: Yeah.
1: But when you get in regular economy, that's the most comfortable plane seat.
0: They got to make up for not having them TV. That would
1: No, that really would have did. Delta done spoiled me with that TV.
0: How you love that? It's June 2nd. Today is PJ Jones' birthday.
1: Happy birthday, PJ.
0: National Rocky Road Day.
1: Like the ice cream.
0: Rocky Road. That's a good one. I was thinking like Dirt Road. You know, my country mind. National Leave the Office Early Day.
1: Holla.
0: I'm with that. Jay got here. National Rotisserie Chicken Day.
1: Love a rotisserie chicken.
2: Shout out to Costco's rotisserie chicken because it is on point every time.
1: I ain't going to lie. I love a good grocery store rotisserie.
0: See that chicken in there? Just turn it slow. I'm finna get you, Ooh, Mr. Chicken.
2: Costco in the bag. You can keep pushing.
1: Right. You right. Grab it and go.
0: National I Love My Dentist Day.
1: Okay.
0: Oh, man. Text your hygienist and tell them you love them.
1: Well, my dentist pretty cool.
0: Hey, how do you love that? Now, we're going to play these hits, and we are taking your requests at
1: 1-844-426-PLTC.
0: I stayed up all night,
1: uh-huh,
0: and I tried to figure out where the sun was.
1: Where the sun was at?
0: I stayed up all night trying to figure out where the sun was.
2: The sun set.
0: And then it dawned on me.
1: It's the delivery. You posted on the corner.
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7: Calling all single parents, calling all single parents.
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9: That's my second home.
8: And I went and spoke at I moderated a financial expert panel for home ownership,
9: mm-hmm.
8: and building generational wealth.
9: That's fire.
8: We hosted the panel at the Winner's Circle Church.
9: Okay.
8: Man, I love some good saints that know that the Lord know their heart.
9: Okay.
8: Because when I got up there, I'm like, hey, I'm incognito.
9: Mm-hmm.
8: Hot 107.5. Them folks like, whoa! Post it on the corner.
9: Thank you.
8: I said, boy, we at church. I'll hold it down.
9: Detroit.
8: I loved it so much. And what I was doing was moderating this panel with Larice Purnell from Cleveland.
9: Dope.
8: And at the end of these panels, he gives away like $500 cash to like five people.
9: Hard.
8: I'm talking about like cash money. We count it down like choo-choo-choo. And then he's giving you information on home ownership,
9: mm-hmm.
8: and wealth building.
9: Mm-hmm.
8: So shout out to Larice and the American Property Ownership Alliance. But before I got up there to speak, you got to know the pastor. What's his name? Leon McDonald.
9: Okay.
8: Third.
9: Come on, the third. You got to put that third on there.
8: Third on there. He was preaching and teaching. Now he did in about 15 minutes. He like, hey, man.
9: Just, oh, and y'all got some word?
8: He like, this ain't no Ponzi scheme. This is the word. You supposed to know this. Mm-hmm. You know, and so you supposed to prosper. Then he got to the end. He said, I also said you got to pay your tithes.
9: Hallelujah. Get it around now.
8: I said, so for all y'all that gonna win some money today, and where I'm from, we say if you pick it up what I'm putting down, y'all heard pastor.
9: Come on now. You give me at least 50 of that.
8: Because I need mine.
9: Everybody gotta ask, why pastor gotta have a nice hot tub?
8: Why come? Play that clip, sit fine.
10: Don't ask, how come? Why come the pastor have to have him a nice hot tub? Why come a pastor doesn't have a nice car? Don't ask. I said, don't ask. I said, don't ask. No questions. Just give the money.
8: All right, man. Stick by your radio. We coming back in moments because I got to tell you why the politician ran out of breath.
9: You pause it on the corner.
11: Incognito. Incognito. Okay. The biggest show in the city.
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9: Okay.

0: 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Turn up. And did. Hey, look, sing this one with us. Cloud 107.5.
1: I'll confess like I'm preaching. Delve into you like the real.
2: Hold on. Since we confessing, I got one too. For the reason.

0: one time for everybody. Got us turned up on that World Wide Web. It's the biggest show in the city. Posted on the corner with yours, Shirley Incognito and DJ Mrs.
1: What's up?
0: What's going on in your world, DJ Mrs.?
1: I'm going on a cruise this weekend.
0: I felt like wilding out. What they say? Turn up. Because I'm going on a cruise this weekend. Now, last time Mrs. went on a cruise, she bust a split, y'all.
2: We weren't even going to put that out there, but since it's out there.
1: And I'm going to bust another one.
2: DJ Mrs. has the most fun on cruises, and then we get to view the video afterwards.
1: And I ain't got no shame in my girl. I'll be like, look what I did, y'all.
2: Proud.
1: I want to twerk contest.
0: On the cruise.
1: Because when you on a cruise, and you know, and the time I did that, that was my first cruise. And it was one of my best friend's birthday. It was her 30th birthday. So, you know, we had to turn up. They said, we finna have a dance contest. Me and her hopped up like, yeah, finally.
0: Let's make this a gangster party.
1: And, and we was turning up, but that was like a family cruise. And I had said, like.
0: You said it was what?
1: A family cruise.
0: And you did a what?
1: I did a twerk contest and I bust out into a split. Ain't nobody tell you to have your baby in front of me. I ain't got no kids. I ain't got them type of problems.
0: Cover their eyes.
1: Okay? Tell them to move because I'm finna turn up. My future husband might be on this boat. You
0: Hooray.
1: Never know.
0: Hooray!
1: Hooray! But I'm going on the Virgin Cruise, so I'm going to test it out for Ricky Smiley and all.
0: Yes.
1: I'm going to test it out.
0: That's so good, man. I got a real question. I was riding an Uber with a young guy a couple days ago, and I just peeked over and saw how he was driving. And it made me think, do y'all drive with y'all fingers or do you drive with your hand?
1: It depends on the mood.
2: Long ride, finger driver. Because I don't need to do the most.
1: Yeah, that's really a question for 6'5".
2: Yeah, like in a city, hands, because you got to be ready.
1: For sure.
2: Hey, the folks around the city don't be playing, especially them out of town. So I just, you know. Yeah, you got to be ready to hit the quick move.
1: If
2: that's the case.
1: You on that cruise, little finger.
2: Yeah. You know, bottom of the steering wheel, vibe.
0: Happy birthday to the Gemini gang. And before we get back into this music, man, I did have a question for y'all.
1: What's that?
0: Why was the politician out of breath?
1: Because he was running.
0: That's pretty good, missus.
2: Mm-hmm. I was going to lean towards that, too.
0: That's pretty good.
2: Yeah.
1: What is it?
0: Well, the politician was out of breath, like Mrs. said, because he was running for office.
1: Period. I got a joke, right?
0: Stick by your radio. We got a question for you, too. Put our number on speed dial.
1: 1-844-426-PLTC.
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1: Okay.

hips tick tock when I dance. On that demon time, she might start her OnlyFans. Big B and that B stand for bands. If you wanna see some real, baby, here's your chance. I say left cheek, right

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1: Hey, this is DJ Missy's.
0: I've been scrolling and felt like I might have missed some of these headline news stories, 6-5.
2: It is 6-5. You're posted on the corner headlines. A coalition of 26 states, including governors and attorney generals, are suing the Education Department over a new policy that limits federal funds for borrowers pursuing professional degrees in fields like medicine and law. The policy, set to take effect on July 1st, imposes borrowing limits of $200,000 while enrolled and $257,000 lifetime for federal student loans. Critics argue that the policy is arbitrary and could hinder access to education, particularly in healthcare professions. The Education Department defends the policy as a measure to control rising tuition costs, sparking a debate over its impact on student and workforce pipelines. And the Pentagon has reclassified its press office as a sensitive, compartmented information facility, barring journalists from entering the space. This move has sparked a debate over transparency and press access to military officials. The Pentagon claims the change is due to speechwriters handling classified material in the office. However, this decision comes amidst a larger pattern of restrictions on reporters' access and interactions with officials. The legal battle between the Pentagon and journalists continue, highlighting the importance of independent reporting on national security and military affairs. For these stories and more, visit PostOnTheCorner.com. Make sure you're following us on all social media platforms at POTC.LIVE. And of course, you can give me a follow at The Real 6 and the number 5.
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0: 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If you get into an accident, that you know exactly who to call. If you ever get hurt and it wasn't your fault, you know what to do. 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
0: You know we got the best listeners in radio, DJ Mrs.
1: We sure do.
0: And if I can have a moment of honesty and transparency.
1: What's up?
0: I don't know what I'm about to say. I forgot.
1: That's you being honest and transparent, though.
0: Right.
1: Sometimes you just don't know.
0: We was in the studio talking about summer bodies and stuff. And I went to the doctor last week and realized that I really ain't the weight that I thought I was going to be for this summer.
1: Mm-hmm.
0: So we're going to try again summer 2027.
1: That's okay. 2027, your year.
0: Hey, how the ladies say? I ain't worried. Their body been catching them for a year.
1: Hello?
0: They still going
1: to ain't worried about nothing.
0: me and my fupa.
1: You still pull the same women that the buff dude pull. Okay.
0: Believe that. Look at it right now. DATBOYINC.
1: Thank you.
0: All right, since I'm being honest and transparent.
1: Let's get into this topic of the day. I want to know, what's the wildest rumor you ever heard about yourself?
0: The wildest rumor I ever heard about myself. I'm going to have to get back to you on that one. What you got?
1: Back in the day, when my nephew was born, somebody made a blowdown page in Cleveland, Ohio.
0: Right.
1: Saying that my nephew was my hidden child, like I had a baby.
0: You got a hidden child?
1: Hell no.
0: You hiding a child from the world? The world hiding from the child?
1: That's how they try to make it seem, because my nephew is a little yellow baby, and my sister brown skin. Yeah. So they thought he was mine.
0: You be upping him a lot on your IG, too.
1: I did.
0: How old your nephew is right now?
1: He's, how old is he? 8.
0: Let me see your stomach.
1: You know what's up with me, and that's on my age of tomorrow. Okay.
0: Call us, man, right now. 1-844-426.
1: POTC.
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22: Cool, man, who did?
23: This is Taz, my fault. What up?
1: What's up? I'm inside my topic of the day. I want to know, what's the weirdest rumor you ever heard about yourself?
23: The weirdest rumor?
1: Wildest rumor.
23: Probably I'm not as cool as I am or something.
1: You sound pretty cool, bro. I'm not gonna lie. You sound wavy.
23: Oh, folks.
22: All right, keep us turned up, bro. Biggest show on the city, Post on the Corner. Who it is?
24: This 817 Lone Star. All
22: right, real quick.
1: What's the wildest rumor you ever heard about yourself?
24: Nothing bad.
22: Okay, what it is?
1: What they said?
24: Even though they
22: did.
24: I ain't got one.
22: Oh, okay, for sure. Dollars, man, right now, 1-844-426.
1: POTC.
2: Incognito. Incognito. The biggest show in the city.
25: Post it on the corner.
1: Okay.

0: Bouncing on the counter. Who in
1: here? The Prince is in. What up, big buddy?
0: Man, Prince of the South on the check-in.
2: All right. I want to know, what's the wildest rumor you ever heard about yourself?
1: Wildest rumor? Well, there's really two. Number one, I ain't the true Prince of the South, which I already proved that wrong. Right. And number two, that I'm not the hottest thing coming smoking out the South. So,
2: hold on.
1: Be on the edge out, everybody.
2: Hold on, sir. You better pop it.
0: I like that.
1: If I won't, I love y'all.
0: Love and respect, man. 1-844-426-POTC. We're doing the topic of the day right now.
2: I want to know, what's the wildest rumor you ever heard about yourself?
0: Who's on the corner with it?
1: It's your boy, Bush and Mr. Oak Cliff, man.
0: What's up with it, man? We ain't here talking about the wildest rumor you ever heard about yourself.
1: The wildest rumor I ever heard about me, man, is that I beat my baby mama up and went to jail, man.
0: Why did he put that on you?
1: Man, she was cloud chasing, trying to get a GoFundMe started because she was broke.
0: Now she went that way on you.
1: Yeah, man. Wild thing, man. I come home, everybody say, man, you beat up the girl, man. I ain't put a hand on her. They threw the case out and everything, but she did that, man.
0: Congratulations on beating that case.
1: Nah, for real.
0: Hey, man, wouldn't have no job without you listening to it and keep us turned up.
1: Yeah, man, stay tuned, man. For sure, girl.
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3: She ain't even all that. Like, ain't even like that. Ain't her mama white.

0: Now, DJ Mrs., I've been scrolling and my favorite player did the unthinkable.
1: You ain't got to talk sports, though.
0: I'm going to let Hollywood Zay do it.
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3: Man, say, let me tell you about it. The NFL offseason exploded Monday with two major blockbuster deals becoming reality. Check this out. The Philadelphia Eagles officially agreed to trade star wide receiver A.J. Brown to the New England Patriots. Now, Philadelphia, they're going to get New England's 2028 first-round pick and a 2027 fifth-round pick pending Brown's physical. That's according to the Philadelphia Eagles. And the Cleveland Browns also finalized a massive trade involving all-pro defensive star Myles Garrett. Now, this move sends him to the L.A. Rams, and Cleveland receives pass rusher Jared Verse along with a package of draft picks, including a 2027 first-round pick. Also, last night with the ladies in the WNBA, the Dallas Wings earned a strong 79-56 win over the Seattle Storm in the Commissioner's Cup. And also, the Minnesota Lynx delivered one of the night's biggest offensive performances, defeating the Phoenix Mercury 111-77. And in the NBA, big news with the Mavericks, they've reached a preliminary agreement for a new arena site in North Dallas on a 104-acre former mall property. Now, if you're from Dallas, now you know that's the old Valley View Mall site, and it's about 10 miles from downtown. And if completed, this move would happen in 2031, marking the team's first departure from downtown and coming 1 year after the franchise's 50th year anniversary. And while we all wait for the finals to kick off tomorrow, New York City needs all of its fans on deck. The 112th mayor of New York City, Mayor Mondami, signed an executive order yesterday with the title repealing kids' bedtimes for the Knicks' final run. Now, as you know, the New York Knicks will face the San Antonio Spurs in a quest for its first NBA championship since 1973 tomorrow. Also, sad news in basketball, as the league lost one of its legendary coaches this week. Hall of Fame coach Rick Adelman died at age 79. Adelman ranks among the winningest coaches in NBA history during a coaching career that lasted more than two decades, y'all. And tonight we kick off the 2026 Stanley Cup Final as the Vegas Golden Knights visit the Carolina Hurricanes for Game 1. And Carolina enters as a favorite after a dominant regular season, while Vegas opens the series as the underdog, looking to steal home ice advantage immediately. All right, that does it for me. That's been your Posted on the Corner Sports Minute with the Playmaker Hollywood Zay. For this story, scores, and more, then head on over to postitonthecorner.com. 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And gang, go give me a follow one time at Hollywood Zay.
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14: 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Mike here from Bob Says Yes, powered by Twins. And this month, we're flipping low-confidence rides into head-turning upgrades you'll be proud to park. Because let's be honest, that old car isn't helping your image, your reliability, or your peace of mind. It's holding you back from the kind of driving experience you deserve. And the best part? Right now, you can drive a nicer, newer car for just $1 down. 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